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1: 1984, February 84, with this one from the Go-Go's. It's called Head Over Heels.

Yeah, that was the Go-Go's. They've been Go-Going since 1978 when they formed in America, Los Angeles, in fact, in 1978 they formed up. There was a band of six ladies all doing various things. They had two bass guitarists and a pianist, a drummer, and a lead guitar, which was Jane Weaveland. Of course, lead vocals was, of course, Belinda Carlisle.

You're thinking of this song and you're thinking, I've heard this version, I've heard this song, sorry, before, and it's a different version. Usually, yeah, it's Madonna, what we played, but this is the original one, and it's ABBA. I don't actually say we're going to play the Madonna one, ABBA did it originally, and I just think it's fair that we give ABBA a chance with the song. It's a beautiful song, absolutely, it doesn't matter which version you listen to. And everybody publicly knows that I'm not a massive ABBA fan, but they have made some good songs, and I still play them because a lot of people out there like ABBA. But I actually say, yeah, this is, it's, yeah, the one.

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1: And a few messages in saying, come on then, Mr. G, does that mean that you do actually like the ABBA song? I never actually said I don't like any ABBA songs. It's just I'm not a fan of them, but there is some good songs of them. But if you want me to publicly say that is a fantastic ABBA song, I will say. That is a fantastic episode. There you go.

0: move on with this one from Daryl Hall, and it's called Dreamtime. Dreamtime? Oh, nearly sleepy time then.
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0: from Brosis, and it's called I Believe.
1: Ha, you know some people just don't know what I'm talking about, but I know you understand. Yeah.

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1: It's gold. Perfect. Unlike me, I'm not perfect, but this song is

It was a Generation X, then he decided to go alone and wrote some great records out, such as Cradle of Love, which we're going to play now, also White Wedding, Catch My Fall, and revamped the old Money Money song. Yes, talking Billy Idol, here he comes with Cradle of Love.

he had a great album, Idolity, and that was brought the Money Money song, White Wedding, and also that one, Cradle of Love, Catch My Fall, and loads of others. So if you get a chance to have a listen to that one, it's a great album to listen to. Anyway, let's move on to some more great memorable moments with me, Mr. J.

0: go back to 1966 when Seacole came around about with this song. It's called Red Rubber Ball. Did you have one in the 60s? Oh, you wasn't born. That's okay.
1: It's Mr. G on your radio.

0: 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I bet you see along.
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1: Listen to me, Mr. G, with memorable moments, and this one is Belinda Carlisle and Always Breaking My Heart. He's not a nice person, or they're not nice people. Always breaking Belinda's heart. That's not on, is it? Anyway, we won't, because we're going to play that song now. It's Belinda Carlisle. It's Mr. G on the memorable moments.

0: She hit the charts with a vengeance in the 80s, and also she carried on doing. So in the 90s, with great hits like that one, and Heaven is a Place Called Hearth, and stuff like that. And originally started out on the Go-Go's, with the band Go-Go's, with Jane Weaveland, of course, which, you know, we do play Jane Weaveland songs as well. Anyway, it's Miss G on the Memorable Moments.
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0: Of course I will, that's what we're here to do on evenings with the Memorable Moments show. Just play the music, just as you do, bringing back memories. That's what it's called, the Memorable Moments show.
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1: How many times have you said that, if you knew what that you knew now, Kia? Life would be different one day, totally different. And you probably wouldn't do the silly things what you'd done, but there again. It would be very boring then, wouldn't it? Because sometimes you do stuff and then you talk about it later. And yeah, you have a right good chuckle about it, don't you? But anyway, that was Valdunic and If I Knew Then What I Know Now from 1968. What a tune. Anyway, let's play some more memorable moments.
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0: You listen to me, Mr. G, on the memorable moments playing great tracks from the 50s, the 60s, the 70s and the 80s. And we did nothing different there. We did that one from 1989. Della Soul, me, myself and
1: I. Please play me another memorable moments tune.
0: It's called Seven Little Girls. Sit in the back. This friend.

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1: Yeah, listen to me, Mr. G, on the Memorable Moments. Let's have this one from Alison Limerick, and it's called Make It On My Own. She never got it. Fair play.

0: 1979, with this one from the Detroit Spinners, and it's called Working My Way Back to You. Obviously, Four Seasons did that one as well, and a few others, but in them days, they used to just swap and chuck songs about.
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0: beautiful from Cyndi Lauper, True Colours. She releases out on 16th of September 1986, would you believe? Bottrell Records. It was classed as electronic rock. Would you put that as, put it more as a ballad? Anyway, it doesn't matter. But also, Phil Collins brought that out as well.
1: It's Mr. G on your radio.

0: gone with this one from Echo 100. It was one of the last ones they did, because in 82, somewhere about 1982, Mick Sherwood decided to not pause, they split the band, but the band was splitting up because they're struggling with new material and stuff like that. And so Edward just thought, right, it's near the time, so he refused to go to recording studios and do the new material with them. And he ended up doing his own stuff, and he became a big success on his own, didn't he, Nick Hayward? Anyway, we're going to go with this one from Haircut 100. It's called Love Plus One.
1: It's Mr. G on your radio.

0: Princess Diana's brother claims that the then Prince Charles sounded giddy and like a lottery winner after her death in 1997. It's the latest claim serialized from Earl Spencer's new book. Yesterday we heard Charles had told him we'll forget her soon enough in the days after two. Buckingham Palace says the king is mindful that grief can colour memory. Nurses have reported seeing maggots in wounds and cancer patients sweating during chemotherapy. The Royal College of Nursing is calling for more government investment for hospitals to cope in warm weather following a poll of nurses in the UK. Their director is Patricia Marquise.
1: More has to be earmarked to bring them up to standard, current necessary standards with things like air conditioning, fans, cool rooms. It really is important that we start to address the facilities and any new builds that are being considered, really take that into account.
0: The father of three-year-old Noah Woods has paid tribute to his son, calling him the sweetest and most innocent little boy. He'd vanished on Tuesday after visiting a park in Brantham with a relative on Tuesday. Noah's dad, Reese, also thanked everyone for their help looking for him. More than 1,300 people joined the search. Families have written to Andy Burnham after the deaths of their loved ones involving an online suicide forum. The operator of the forum was fined £950,000 in May by Ofcom. The campaign has warned the group is very much still active and could still be costing lives. Katie Heyman-Joyce is from the Molly Rose Foundation, who joined calls for the action.
2: The forum started well over 5 years ago, yet is still accessible to UK users, despite the Online Safety Act coming into force. And despite Ofcom's quote-unquote best efforts to tackle this.
0: Meanwhile, an Ofcom spokesperson says we can only take the action using the powers that we've been given. And Stranger Things stars Millie Bobby Brown looks to have adopted a second child with her husband, Jake Bon Jovi. She posted a picture on Insta appearing to announce the news, saying, "Hi, little guy." From Radio News Sub, I'm Frankie Hersine.
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0: Cloud and sunny spells, but clearing throughout the day to leave a dry day, particularly for those in the southeast. Windy with coastal gales in the northwest. Highs ranging from 17 to 20 degrees Celsius.
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9: Jack Whitehall has revealed how he tanked a Harry Potter audition that was set up by his father. Casting directors had been sent to his primary school, but Whitehall's father, producer and talent agent, insisted arranging a one-on-one meeting. He says in the audition he was asked questions about the books, but he hadn't read them. Bridgerton star Phoebe Denver has tied the knot to producer Cameron Fuller in the south of France. The 31-year-old actress got married at a chateau in Provence in a custom Louis Vuitton gown, which took nearly 600 hours to make. And Lenny Kravitz will be made into a Barbie signature doll to celebrate the 65th anniversary of the female doll's male counterpart, Ken. The 62-year-old singer, who is the father of actress Zoe Kravitz, is being made into a doll as a Ken-bassador to celebrate his recent Blue Electric Light Tour and career of more than 40 years.

0: everything was new.
1: And a very good morning.
0: Patient to do things.
1: It is Friday. It is the end of the week. And a little show for me this week. Kicking off with the Foremost. Hello, little girl. And there you go with Wayne Fontana and, you know what? What was it called again? Pamela? Oh, Pamela. Yeah, coming up to 9 minutes past seven this Friday.

But can I also I'll say good morning. Sandra is in Abu Dhabi this morning. She's on holiday. She's having some fun times in Abu Dhabi. Not sure if she's tuned in. Tommy, of course, he's over there in Spain enjoying his competition prize, because obviously he won a lovely prize to go over to Benidorm for the 70s, 80s disco party with Discos for Grown-Ups. Went to a silent disco last night, he was telling me this morning. So it sounded, he said it was really good, and all he could hear was, yeah, it was really silent. No, I'm joking. He was having a good night. He's getting ready to go down to breakfast very, very shortly, because they're an hour or so in front of us. So he'll be going down about 8:30. Lifts allowing, of course. Good morning to Paula. She's on her way out of the door this morning. And also, who else we can say? Good morning to Paul Bannister this morning. His sister said, what are we going to do without you tomorrow? Well, probably have a line would be a good option. Who else could I say hello to this morning? Very quickly looking at my list. Oh, we've said hello to Paula. We've said hello to, Chrissy and Andy as well. Good morning to you both as well. Hope you're all alive. That was a long monologue to start the show with, wasn't it? We better play some tunes. This is Twinkle, followed by some Peter and Gordon, and then a little bit of the Applejacks.

Oh, the Applejacks. I'll never fall. Can I mention your food already, Piers? No. If you want my. And tell me when. Before that, Peter and Gordon, True Love Ways. Also, good morning to Rose this morning, joining us. And Karen up there in the northeast as well. Very good morning to you, Karen. We might as well talk food, shall we? Or sweets. Now, you know, back in the 60s and the 70s, right? It was very different, you know, with, you know, the tobacco, cigarettes and all those sort of things. Because we had sweet cigarettes. You know, those sort of chalky sugar stick things. Chocolate made to resemble cigarettes with convincing looking packaging, so we could, you know, if you a parent or a family member smoked, you could sit there as a kid and go, I'm really enjoying this candy cigarette. They disappeared. But also, this is, I didn't see this one, I must admit, I forgot about this one. Spanish gold sweet tobacco, yeah, shredded coconut. Coated in sugar and cocoa, sold in little pouches resembling tobacco. I mean, think about it. But then again, it was the 60s and the 70s. Very, very different days. Now, some that are still available, some stuff still available. Not, we're not going down the cigarette route, but what about fries, you know, Turkish Delight and fries, chocolate, mint. My favourite was the mint one, but actually, apparently, the big favourite back in the 60s was the fruit medley, fries fruit medley. Different flute flavour. Flute? Let's play the flute. No, too early for flute playing. Definitely is. We're talking fruits. But anyway, I'm digressing. I'm going all over the shop this morning. But there we go. Right, and I've only had two coffees. Good grief. Right, some Jerry and the Pacemakers for you right now.

Ah, Jerry and the Pacemakers. I'm the one. Now, Andy's messaged him, so we've been talking sweets that sort of resemble smoking. Well, he used to remember the licorice shapes as a smoking pipe. I sort of remember those, but to be honest, I didn't. It sort of slipped my mind a little bit due to the fact that, to be perfectly honest, I'm not a big fan of licorice. I never have been. Ugh.

everyone's gone surfing. I tried that once. I think I did a triple Selco in the waves and then was hit by another surfboard. And I think I was about 9 years old. Put me off for life, eh? Before that, Jen and Dean and Help Me Rhonda. What, to the valley? Hello, we're going to the valley this morning. Why name a song after a valley in Wales? Hello, I'm down the Rhondda this morning. Those trainers are my shoes. Anyway, someone's messaging in, well, a few of you messaging in asking, am I going to give any clues about some of the guests next week? Maybe you just have to keep tuned in. Maybe just a little bit. Maybe we could. I don't know. I will say the Northeast on one particular competition which we're running next week, and one of the guests are next week, sort of relates to the Northeast of England. That's all I'm going to say on that matter. That's that. It was. It's, it's, it's, it's,

Oh, a lot of you are having fun this morning. You're trying to guess who the guest is next, one of the guests is next week. With a sort of a northeast moment to it. Also, the competition next week is a northeast one as well. So, keep the guessing going. I can tell you it's not Jimmy Nail, it's not Tim Healy. I wish. Jimmy Nail, we did try. We did really try to get Jimmy Nail a few months ago, but unfortunately that didn't sort of pan out at the end of the day. But, you know, we'll never give up. Now, talking of sweets, where is it? I saw it a moment ago. I've got to just remind myself what the message was. From Paul Bannister, said he remembers getting sweet cigarettes from the tuck shop. I don't know if that was at school, Paul, back in the 90s. Were they still going? Were they still doing them in the 90s? I can't remember, to be honest. I well left school by then. But also, who remembers old English spangles? You know, the boiled sweets? That's it. But they included licorice, aniseed and treacle. Mint humbugs and pear drops. Yeah. I don't remember spangles being those flavours, to be honest. I just remember them different colours. And the Cadbury's Bar 6, what about that one? Do you remember the Cadbury's Bar 6? Loads of things. And what about breakfast in the 60s? Should we have a think about what used to have breakfast in the 60s and 70s? Some of the favourite ones. Yeah, why not? In a moment of truth, we'll have a look. What was that, Honeycombs? There's nothing. Oh, that's the way. Oh.

Messages still coming in. Tommy over there enjoying his Spanish moments. He said, what about chocolate cigars? Yeah, slightly bigger cylinders, I think, of chocolate surrounded by edible paper. I mean, actually, thinking about it, is edible paper still a thing? And someone remind me how edible paper was made. I'm not sure myself off the top of my head. Where is this? Paul said regarding to the tuck shop, it wasn't at school, no. It was the ice cream van, and it was down the back alley. You went down the back alley to get an ice cream and a chocolate cigarette or whatever. Oh, dear me. What do you like? What do you like this morning? But keep them coming in. Now, I did mention breakfasts back in the 60s and the 70s. Some of them, obviously, you still get today, like bacon, eggs. And, of course, you've got to have that fried bread. Nothing changes, does it? Kippers and bread and butter. Yeah, okay, fair enough. Porridge, of course. Or as we used to know, ready break, of course. Ready break, getting that glow around you, that nuclear glow. We go to school. How are you feeling this morning? I'm feeling radiated. I really am. And of course, sugar puffs, they're still floating around. Where's the sugar puffs? Yeah. What are they? They were launched in 1957. My goodness gracious me. Oh, there we go. Anyway, keeping the madness going this morning. Very good morning to Steve Ashley this morning. Thank you. Why? You're awake. It's nice to see you, Steve. It's nice to see you.

Manfred Mann, a little pretty flamingo. Now, I mentioned about this the paper that was wrapped around these chocolate cigarettes and sweets and all like that. Andy Tommy messaged in about rice paper. That was it. It was rice paper. And apparently it's still used today when you buy those. If you still get those mushrooms, you know the mushrooms, the sweet mushrooms, and they use it in the supermarkets on the paper on the back of the old mushrooms. There you go. Thank you for that. I love me listeners.

0: Chris Andrews, Yesterday Man. It is the Breakfast Show. It's coming up to, shall we say, 7:44? 16 minutes to 8.
1: Thank you.
0: Well, thank you, Chris. Thank you very much. Oh, you came back again. That surprised me. There, he threw me to the back of it. Paul also remembers the marathon, but now, of course, known as the Snickers. Starbursts, originally, of course, the Opal Fruits, of course. You know the reasons they were changed? It came in line with what they were called over there in Europe. Because, you know, you used to go on holiday as a kid, and you go across, get on the ferry, go across to France, Belgium, wherever. And they were called Snickers back then, you know, over there, and they were called, you know, Starburst over there as well in Europe. So they all sort of collaborated and became the same name under the same roof. So, yeah, it's one of those things. I'm sure people will write in and complain. A bit late now, to be perfectly honest, a bit late. Because you go back to marathon, some of the kids today will go, what are you talking about? Why did we talk about having a run? We want a chocolate bar. We want our Snickers. Don't want to have a marathon. That sounds like too much hard work for me. Yeah, I know what you mean. It's one of those strange things, isn't it? Tommy over there having some fun in Spain. The Topic Bar. Yeah, I remember the Topic Bar as well. Rice Krispies, they're still going. Rice Krispies, snap, crackle and pop. They're still floating around here. Yeah, absolutely love a little Rice Krispies, don't you? What else? What are the things you really like? Apart from trains, boats and planes, maybe? Here's Billy J. Follow that up with some Helen Reddy.

Oh, the lovely Helen Reddy. Big fan I was. Well, still am. No longer with us, of course. Angie Baby. And, of course, she was in that movie. She played, was it the mother or the grandmother or something in the Disney Pete's Dragon as well? And I've told the story before. I got into listening to Helen Reddy down to a jumble sale in our local village. I went along and I saw the album. I liked the picture on the front. Something about a lady with short hair. I was a teenager at the time. And I bought the album and then fell in love with Helen Reddy and her voice. Absolutely fabulous. Now, Tommy said one of his favourite breakfast foods is, he says, I like tomato and egg between two hash browns with a little bit of brown sauce. Okay, fair enough. You know, one of my favourites still, has to be said, is Eggs Benedict or, you know, or something like that. I know that sounds posh. But it isn't really that posh. It's quite easy to make, to be honest. There you go. It's just one of the things. But some of the other foods around in the 60s. Soft herring roe on toast. What about stuffed lamb hearts? Oh, this one's an interesting one. Might put you off your breakfast. Calf's head pie. Oh, dear me. And the original Giant Jubilees, which were orange drinks in pyramid-shaped cartoons, but often sold frozen and you sucked out the flavour. Lovely. And of course we had the prairie oyster, which was a raw egg. This is anyone that went out late at night and had a hangover in the morning. Yeah, the prairie oyster, a raw egg yolk with Worcester sauce, vinegar and seasoning, swallowed in one go, an old-fashioned supposed hangover cure. There is absolutely no good evidence that it actually worked. And can you imagine doing that? Yes, I can imagine doing that with a normal oyster and feeling a bit, oh, I've never had an oyster in my life. I don't think so. Never. No, I don't think I have, to be perfectly honest. Then again, I don't, I'm not with any political party that likes oysters and champagne. Oh, was that too close to the knuckle? Right, let's do some Wings and let them in.

Paul McCartney, Wings, of course. Open the door. Let them in. Just about wrapping up your 60s and 70s for today and for this week. Really had you going this morning, haven't I, with clues? Maybe not as well. I could do some more clues, could I? Or one of the guests who's joining me next week. We'll have to wait and see. Right, still to come, of course, on the show, we've got your Joni Mitchell song in the next hour. Of course, my record of the week, Diesel Park West. Also, I'll be previewing next week's breakfast show, a record of the week as well. And then, of course, after nine, it will be your top 10. A whole year, you've got to work it out. But up to the news we go. We've done Paul McCartney. Should we do the whole band? This is the Beatles.

0: The king looks set for another day of controversy after another excerpt from the brother of Princess Diana's new book was serialized. Earl Spencer claims that the then prince sounded like a lottery winner when he rang him after Diana's death. Yesterday, he said that Charles told him we'll forget her soon enough, just days after two. Buckingham Palace responded saying grief can cloud memory. The record-breaking summer heat has meant hospital patients dying in suffocating atmospheres. That's according to a poll from the Royal College of Nursing. The bodies also reported maggots in wounds and sweating at chemotherapy patients. Their executive director is Patricia Marquise.
1: We have to start to prepare now for what's going to happen potentially and probably expected next summer. And that's about investment.
0: The father of a three-year-old who was found dead after a huge search has paid tribute to his son, calling him the sweetest and most innocent little boy. Noah Woods had become separated from a relative after visiting a playground in Brantham in Suffolk on Tuesday. Around 1,300 members of the public joined the search. Bereaved families are writing to the Prime Minister today.
2: We're kind of back to square one here and have really been pushing Ofcom and DCMS as the leading government department to really go further and make sure this enforcement programme actually works. And, you know, if it can't tackle a suicide forum that's been connected to this many UK deaths, how effective is the enforcement process in its totality?
0: That's Katie Heyman-Joyce from the Molly Rose Foundation. It's after an online suicide forum has been linked to the deaths of people across the world. An Ofcom spokesperson says we can only take action using the powers we've been given. A package of new US sanctions on Russia could be a game changer. That's coming from Foreign Secretary Ed Miliband as Russia begins its parliamentary elections. One party who criticized the war with Ukraine was removed from the ballot. And the University of St. Andrews has taken the top spot in the Times University Guide, beating out Oxford and Cambridge. In fact, Oxford's fallen from fourth to fifth, with Cambridge now in fourth. They've fallen outside the top three for only the second time in the Guide's history. From Radio News Hub, I'm Frankie Hersine.
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4: Your local weather.
0: Cloud and sunny spells, but clearing throughout the day to leave a dry day, particularly for those in the southeast. Windy with coastal gales in the northwest. Highs ranging from 17 to 20 degrees Celsius.
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7: Jack Whitehall has revealed how he tanked a Harry Potter audition that was set up by his father. Casting directors had been sent to his primary school, but Whitehall's father, producer and talent agent, insisted arranging a one-on-one meeting. He says in the audition he was asked questions about the books, but he hadn't read them. Bridgerton star Phoebe Denver has tied the knot to producer Cameron Fuller in the south of France. The 31-year-old actress got married at a chateau in Provence in a custom Louis Vuitton gown, which took nearly 600 hours to make. And Lenny Kravitz will be made into a Barbie signature doll to celebrate the 65th anniversary of the female doll's male counterpart, Ken. The 62-year-old singer, who is the father of actress Zoe Kravitz, is being made into a doll as a Ken-bassador to celebrate his recent Blue Electric Light Tour and career of more than 40 years.

Darude, and of course Sandstorm before that, George Michael outside kicking off his second hour of your Friday morning breakfast show. Right, another clue. Can I give you another clue? Well, we can say it's a sports person and it's not rugby, okay? It's a sports person, but it's not rugby, okay? And they were adopted into the Northeast. And also next week, the competition involves something these guys or people are doing. That's all I'm going to say on the matter.

technically a one-hit wonder. That's Hearsay, Pure and Simple. Before that, Eagle Eye Cherry and Save Tonight. Right, time for my Record of the Week, final time play, as my Record of the Week, of course, from the fabulous Diesel Park West. But also, I need to say good morning. Well, it is still morning for Sandra, because she's just messaged in. She's just arrived at her hotel in Dubai. Not Dubai, sorry, Abu Dhabi, same sort of neck of the woods. Well, it's in that part of the world. Have a fabulous time. She's temperature at the moment, 40 degrees. That is warm, but... You know, they've got good air con over there. I do speak from experience. Not Abu Dhabi, but Dubai itself. So there you go. The Breakfast Show with Piers. It's that. The Breakfast Show with Piers. It's that Record of the Week.

my record of the week all this week. And the final play as my record of the week, of course. We got a new one for next week. But we've enjoyed playing Diesel Park West this week. We'll definitely go into the rotation for continuous play on The Breakfast Show. But my record of the week for next week comes from a young lady called Izzy Walsh. The single's called Human Touch. It's actually rather good and I do like it. And well, obviously I do, because that's why it's my record of the week. I do hope you like it as well. Take a listen.

That's Izzy Walsh. That's going to be my record of the week next week. And Human Touch. We like that a lot.

Carson Wyer, she sings Leave Me Badly. Really? Or was it Leave Me Badly? I don't know. It is The Cause, it is Breathless.

She is definitely singing Leave Me Bradley, isn't she? She definitely is. Anyway, that's the cause. That's Breathless. Right, shall we have a look at what day it is today? We do know, of course, it is a Friday. It's the final day of the week. It is the 18th of September, day 261 of 365 and day 104 days left of this year. Today is Recycle Week, so it's not just today. It's a Recycle Week. We should recycle all the time, shouldn't we, really, at the end of the day? It's the International Equal Pay Day today, a UN-recognised day highlighting the continuous drive for equal pay between male and female. And of course, it's World Bamboo Day today. Time my bamboo. No, don't do that one. No, we can't go down that route. No. Bamboo Day, celebrating bamboo. Very environmentally friendly. And it's one of the fastest growing materials that you can buy. You can basically chop it off at the root, and it's grown about a metre by the next day as well, overnight. It's crazy like that. And one that maybe will please a lot of you, this one. It's National Cheeseburger Day today. So if you were thinking of having not fish and chips today, but maybe a burger with cheese, well, it's actually the official day to do it. So get your National Cheeseburger Day going. Burger, bit of cheese, nice bit of toasted bun, maybe a bit of pickle in there, maybe a little bit of lettuce, bit of tomato, serve with a side helping of fries, chips, homemade chips, of course, chunky chips, and maybe some homemade mayonnaise as well. Anyway, those are your days for today. We'll do more of those on the show for you. Guess what? Monday. Right, let's do some Spice Girls, I think. Two Becomes One, and then a little bit of Will Young as well.

0: We're young and anything is possible. We pull out the Spice Girls, Two Becomes One. Time for your Junior Choice song this morning. We're going back to 1969 when the series first started. It ran for 10 years, right through to 1979. There was a brief revival in 1996. The series was created by Carla Lane and Myra Taylor. It also starred Polly James and Neris Hughes. The show also had guest appearances from Molly Sugden, Pauline Collins, and Elizabeth Enstein. The song, which you're about to hear as the theme, was performed by Paul McCartney's brother, Mike McCarthy, as part of a group called The Scaffold, of course. Have you worked out what the TV show is yet? Well, let's find out.
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0: where Dan is.
1: That's the scaffold. And the theme from the show, of course. Of course, that was the TV shows. Was the Live the Birds, a classic BBC comedy about two young women sharing a flat in Liverpool and dealing with their boyfriend's work and interfering parents. As I said, it ran from 1969 to 1979 with a brief revival in 96, written by Carla Lane and Myra Taylor. And of course, the actors were Polly James, who played Beryl Hennessy, the lively outspoken one, Nerys Hughes, Sandra Hutchinson, apparently a gentle and more refined character. Molly Sugden played Sandra's snobbish, interfering mother. Pauline Collins, she played Dawn, the original flatmate in the 1969 series. And then Carol Boswell, played by Elizabeth Einstein, or Einstein, Sandra's later flatmate as well. There you go. Classic TV series. I think you can still catch it up on some of the yesterday and classic gold channels on the old line stuff and all that sort of thing. Anyway, that was your choice for this morning. Or my choice, I should say. But you can pick one. If you fancy a junior choice song, let me know. Drop me an email only, studio@breakfastradio.co.uk. That's studio@breakfastradio.co.uk. Right. Now we do a little thing called the celebrity birthdays. Yep, we're diving straight in. We always do this early on a Friday because obviously we've got the top 10 coming up after 9 o'clock as well, where you've got to work out the year. But we'll start with Keely Hazel. It's her birthday today. 40 years old, British model, actress and writer. She appeared in, of course, The Fabulous, or has appeared in The Fabulous Ted Lasso. Talking of Ted Lasso himself, Jason Sudeikis, 51, the American actor and comedian, started with Saturday Night Live, of course, and, as we've just mentioned, Ted Lasso, which is currently running. It's a current series which we never thought we'd see, which is brilliant. I love Ted Lasso. It's really, really good. Jade Pinkerton Smith turns 55 years old today. American actress, appeared in The Nutty Professor, The Matrix film, and Madagascar. And I'm not sure if I'll say this, potentially still the wife of Will Smith or not, as the case may be. I'm not sure, to be honest. Let's put it that way. Joanne Catterall, 64 years old today, British singer. One of the female vocalists, of course, in the Human League. And finally, he turns 86 years old today. American singer and actor. 1950s teen idol with songs like Venus and Beach Party and films, including the Beach Party films as well. We're talking Frankie Avalon. He turns 86 years old today. Well, has to be, don't we? But a Frankie Avalon, as he appeared in the movie Grease.
2: Your story sad to tell, a teenage ne'er-do-well, most mixed up

Oh, Frankie Avalon. Happy 86th birthday to the legend. And that, of course, was featured in the movie Grease, of course, where I think he played the singing angel in the beauty parlour. I haven't watched that film for a few weeks. Good movie, Grease, isn't it? Right now, some Crosby, Stills, Nash, and a little Young as well.

Crosby, Stills, Nash and Young. And a song before I go. Well, we've got a couple of songs that take us up to the news at 9 o'clock. Then after 9, of course, it will be your top 10. You've just got to work out the year. And these songs are for the whole year, not just a week, just a month. It's the top 10 of that particular year. So we make it easier for you, don't we? And I'm going to give you one final clue on who will be my guest next week. Who is from the Northeast? Well, adopted in the Northeast, that's all we're going to say. He is a sports person. We'll give you that clue. We'll give you he's a sports person. And he, there's another clue, he's a he. Right, I'm back after the news for the top 10. But right now, Johnny H. Jazz, turn back the clock. Guest on us with us the other week, of course. And then a little bit of Queen. Then it's the news. I'll see you after 9.

0: Patients died while others deteriorated in suffocating atmospheres because of the summer heat on NHS wards. That's what a report from the Royal College of Nursing says. Their executive director is Patricia Marquise.
1: We've also heard about people working in a children's ward up in Yorkshire, where the temperatures were up to 44 degrees. And members who work in mental health services just reporting that the impact of the heat made people's mental health conditions, you know, a lot worse.
0: The body is calling for more government investment so hospitals can better cope in warm weather. Princess Diana's brother claims that the then Prince Charles sounded giddy and like a lottery winner after her death in 1997. It's the latest claim serialized from Earl Spencer's new book. Yesterday we heard Charles told him that we'll forget her soon enough in the days after too. Buckingham Palace says the king is mindful that grief can colour memory. UK lawyers for Tristan and Andrew Tate say they're planning to challenge a bid to extradite them from the US. Prosecutors lodged a formal request earlier this month so they could face rape and sex trafficking charges. The social media influencers' representatives say the brothers should be tried in Romania first so they can be exonerated. Families bereaved by suicide linked to an online forum have written to the Prime Minister. They're calling for a public inquiry into failures they say cost lives.
2: Ultimately, the people that pay, they pay with their lives. It's been a really horrific time for the families. And you know, there's been so many opportunities for justice that have just been slammed in their face.
0: That's Katie Heyman-Joyce from the Molly Rose Foundation. The forum is linked to at least 164 UK deaths over a five-year period. An Ofcom spokesperson says we can only take action using the powers we've been given. And we're all being urged to join the nationwide beach clean. The Marine Conservation Society say thousands of volunteers will be doing so this weekend, adding that record-breaking temperatures over the summer could have caused a spike in pollution. That's the latest from Radio News Hub. I'm Frankie Hessein.
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4: Your local weather.
0: Cloud and sunny spells, but clearing throughout the day to leave a dry day, particularly for those in the southeast. Windy with coastal gales in the northwest. Highs ranging from 17 to 20 degrees Celsius.
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7: Jack Whitehall has revealed how he tanked a Harry Potter audition that was set up by his father. Casting directors had been sent to his primary school, but Whitehall's father, producer and talent agent, insisted arranging a one-on-one meeting. He says in the audition he was asked questions about the books, but he hadn't read them. Bridgerton star Phoebe Denver has tied the knot to producer Cameron Fuller in the south of France. The 31-year-old actress got married at a chateau in Provence in a custom Louis Vuitton gown, which took nearly 600 hours to make. And Lenny Kravitz will be made into a Barbie signature doll to celebrate the 65th anniversary of the female doll's male counterpart, Ken. The 62-year-old singer, who is the father of actress Zoe Kravitz, is being made into a doll as a Ken-bassador to celebrate his recent Blue Electric Light Tour and career of more than 40 years.

0: And I do apologise, but kicking off our top 10 for the year. Well, I'm not going to tell you what the year is. You have to work that one out. But that, as I said, is number 10 in the year. It got to number 2 in October of this particular year, and that was the highest position it got. And I apologise for the next one as well. I'm really sorry, but it did get to number 1 in February of this year. But in the year chart, we're looking at...
1: Number 9.

0: Got to number one in February of this year, but right now it's only sitting at this week's number nine. Right, we have, oh, another one that got to number one in April of this year, but I think this might give away the year.
1: No.

0: I knew it'd give it away. Making Your Mind Up, Bucks Wiz, got to number one in April of this year, but in our overall countdown of the whole year, it got to number eight. Right, let's find out what's sitting at.
1: Now,

Got to number one in June of this year, at number seven in our overall countdown. Michael Jackson, of course, with One Day in Your Life. Right into the top six. This got to number two in February of this year, but sits right now at this week's... Numb.

0: That's mid-year, of course, Ultravox and Vienna. Got as high as number 2 in February of this year, but right now sits at our number 6. Right, 5 more to play. Shall we find out what's sitting at?
1: Number 5.

0: at number 5 in the overall countdown, but got to number 1 in March of this particular year. That was Shaking Stevens and This Old House. This happens quite a lot when we do these yearly countdowns. We've got an artist that appears twice in the chart. The first time is right now.
1: Number

0: Got to number one in September of this year, and number four in our countdown. Prince Charming, of course, Adam and the Ants. I did say he did have two appearances in this week's overall chart, and guess where he sits right now?
1: Number three.

0: Well, I did tell you he popped up twice. Adam the Ant and Stand and Deliver at number 3 in the overall yearly chart, but got to number 1 in May of this particular year. Right, we'll play the number 2 selling single next, then we'll do the countdown, then we'll find out what the number 1 is, and then the more important thing, we'll find out if you got the year right. But right now, this got to number 1 in September of this particular year, but it sits at number 2 right now.
1: Number 2.

0: There we go. At number two, it was Dainty Love from Soft Cell. Did get to number one in September of this particular year. Right, let's do that countdown. At number 10, it was the Birdie song. That was the Tweets. Doldolshi and Shadow by Your Face at number nine. Number eight, it was Making Your Mind Up. That was Bucks Fizz. Michael Jackson pops in for One Day in Your Life at number seven. And number six, it was Vienna from Ultravox. At number five, we got Shakin' Stevens and This Old House. And his first appearance at number four for Prince Charming, yeah, Adam and the Ants. Second appearance at number three was Stand and Deliver. And at number two, you've just heard it. Of course, it was Soft Cell and a little bit of Tainted Love. Right, should we find out what this week's and this year's number one is? Well, let's play that next.
1: This week's number one.

The Human League, and Don't You Want Me, Baby. That was number one in this year. It was the biggest selling single of that particular year that we're talking about. But who got it right straight in this morning was Chris Brown. Well done to you, Chris. Steve Ashley as well got it right. Chrissy S, Paula A, Dave S, Simon H there over in France. Bonjour, sir. Who we got here? Rachel Scrivens, Michelle Brooks. Was there anyone else? Have I missed anyone off that list? If I have, I do apologise. Just message in and tell me I've missed you. And we will do that. Yeah, of course we'll give you a shout out. Right, shall we find out what the number one was? Well, we do know what the number one is. Shall we find out what the year is? I think that might be the one we're looking for. It was 1981. So 1981. We'll do another year for you next Friday.

It's not at the moment by the look of it, but you never know. Who Will Stop the Rain? Creedence Greedy Clearwater Revival. Oh, coming up to 13 minutes to 10. 13 minutes left of your Friday and this week's breakfast show for me. Got a new single to play from a young lady called Ray Lee. That's coming next, and it's called Going Out.

That's Janet Jackson. And When I Think of You, before that, Rayleigh, new single. New young lady called Rayleigh, as I said. And the song's going out, out. That's me now. Out, out. For today and for this week, thank you so much for your company over the last 3 hours. We will return Monday morning from 7 a.m. with some more 60s and 70s. And we have a great, great show lined up for you all through next week. So I hope you can join us. Watch our social media over the weekend and even maybe later today when we'll announce maybe a couple of our guests. I have teased one of them already. I haven't told you who it is. You'll have to wait and see. Maybe over the weekend, or maybe later today. Anyway, as I said, thank you so much indeed for the company over the last 3 hours. Going to leave you with a couple of songs. Going to finish off with Madonna and Who's That Girl. But first, how about All About Eve and Martha's Harbour? So take care, look after yourself, have a great day, and enjoy the amazing shows still to come on your favourite radio station between now and the end of the day. From me, have a fabulous weekend, take care, and tatty bye.

Attention, attention. Drop zone in 5, 4, 3, 2, 1.

is mine. Hey, look at the date. Look at the dates. Friday is here. Hey, tonight I'm out. I'm going to meet David Coulthard and Mika Hakkinen, Formula One drivers of the 90s, as you know, and the noughties, of course. Both world champions. No, Coulthard was never a world champion, was he? No, he wasn't. Hakkinen was. And they both drove for McLaren. So I'm off to Harrogate to have a chat and a catch up with those two wonderful people. Anyway, for now, we're here. It's the Daily Drop Tours. Great music coming your way. Sit back, settle down, kick off the shoes, boots, and the stilettos. Let's get this show on the road with a bit of Bonnie Tyler, shall we?

getting to the point where it will soon be daylight, or rather dusk and then evening by about 6 o'clock. We're not far away from that sort of like milestone. Of course, the 21st of September officially ends summer, and that's the solstice, isn't it? The summer solstice is done. It's the autumn after that. It's getting cool. Cool for cats.

Of course, as I say, the weather is turning, but it's still, for the time of year, it's still relatively mild, I guess. Which, obviously, as the weekend approaches, will draw people out. Have you got any plans for this weekend? Well, if you're down in Bishop Auckland, there is a classic car show on this weekend, so you can get down to the town centre. I've got the hiccups. It is free to sort out, so if you get yourself down to Bishop, then there is a car show going on. So go down and have a look. Why not, indeed? Right, we're kicking around that sort of era when punk rock was just coming out and new wave was coming in. Golden years. Yes, indeed. And this guy was, well, he's still out there, wasn't he?

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1: I like it because the music is just great. Lots of chat and lots of gossip and lots of interaction, all of it.
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0: From the depths of downtown County Durham, it's The Daily Drop with George Herron.

Oh, there you go. Bruce Springsteen at his finest as we drop into the half an hour. Do you know what? I've played so many tracks. I've played Bonnie Tyler, Squeeze, The Vapors, Boomtown Rats, a bit of Bowie, Boney M's been in there as well. All in half an hour. My goodness gracious me. We don't have to squeeze them in, don't we? Well, that's what, you know, morning radio should be about. Well, any radio should be about, you know. Less chatter, more music. And it helps you get through the day as well, of course. Wherever you are, whatever you're doing, a big hello to you. Big hello to Paul Thomas, Manny Wallace, Dean Jackson, Mark Fennell, Lisa Lamprecht. What a great name. Tony Chapman, of course, down there in South Shields. Joe Stanhope, Chris Baxton, Sean Roche. All have been in touch over the past couple of days to tell me that I'm doing a cracking job playing cracking music. Oh, thank you very much. Sarah got in touch. Says, George, you know what I'm going to ask for? And then just put in brackets, The Carpenters. Yeah, of course I do. There you go, Sarah, just for you.

Do you ever lie in bed of a night time and get a cramp in one or two of your toes? I've started getting them recently. It's so annoying as well and painful. Just one toe just starts to curl and it's like, it's like just as you're falling asleep usually. And you ever wondered, why? What's going on here? Well, the most common cause of foot cramp or toe cramp when you're in bed of a night time is dehydration. You're not drinking enough water during the daytime. Drink lots of water. Also, electrolytes. Now, I drink that water stuff that's got electrolytes in it. Sometimes if your electrolyte balance is down, then it can cause these cramps. So if you do lie in bed of a night time and you're well, you can simply remedy that by doing some stretching exercise before you go to bed. Stand on your tippy toes, that sort of stuff. Stretch your calves, stretch your toes and stretch your feet. Warmth, a little bit of warm water. Put your toes, your feet in warm water before you go to bed. That'll help reduce it. But more importantly, make sure you stay hydrated. Make sure you've got plenty of potassium, magnesium and electrolytes in your diet, in your waters or whatever you're drinking. And that should help alleviate the problems. Now, of course, the cold nights are starting to creep in, and of course, you'll start seeing that condensation on the bottom of your windows. But what can we do about it? How can we get rid of that condensation? Well, one hack has come up, and it's dead simple. Microfiber cloth and some washing up liquid. Put it on the first sort of 4 inches of your window and just rub it in until it's invisible. It creates a film where water cannot stick. All right, you'll wake up with a puddle on your windowsill, but you'll not have condensation on your window. Oh, there you go. Don't forget, stay hydrated, get some electrolytes and potassium and magnesium in you, and you'll not get the foot cramp. Onwards, upwards, upwards and onwards as we head towards the top of the hour. It is, of course, the Commoners. So cold at night.

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0: From the depths of downtown County Durham, it's The Daily Drop with George Herron.
3: Hello, I'm George Herron, and welcome aboard the train to Memory Lane. Along the way, we're going to be finding out what was on at the movies. What did we watch on TV? What was in the news? And what cars we were driving? So, settle back, enjoy the ride on the train to Memory Lane.

All aboard! Yes, we're on the memory train, but where are we heading? What year are we heading back to remember? The way the game works, it's not a quiz, by the way. The way the game works, though, is what we do is we give you a whole load of clues. We tell you what was on the TV, what was in the movies, what cars we might have been driving. We tell you some of the key points of this particular year, and then we play some music from that particular year, and if you put it all together with a bit of luck, you should be able to bring it all out and go, I know what the year is. So what year have we jumped into this particular morning? Yes, it's the Daily Drop. It's, the memory train, the part of the show where, as I say, we ask you to look at the clues and say, what is the year? Well, it's the year Ted Bundy murders rock the United States and the Sex Pistols played their last gig in San Francisco. There's a few clues for you. A new copyright is introduced in this particular year and it protects materials and products. And unfortunately, Air India Flight 855, well, that crashes into the sea near Bombay and it kills 213 people. What's on in the TVs? Well, Going Straight, which was a spin-off from Porridge. We were just talking about that the other day. I was asking that question. Can you remember what the spin-off from Porridge is? And it was called Going Straight. Mind Your Language is on the television. Wouldn't get away with programs like that in this current period. The Good Life with, what it was, Penelope Keith, wasn't it? And what do you call her? Felicity Kendall, that was the... Richard Briers was in that as well, and Felicity Kendall, of course. The Professionals was on the television with Bodie and Doyle, All Creatures Great and Small. And in the Yorkshire Dales, yes, James Herry, he was up there as well. And what about that NAF space thing, Blake 7, that was on the television in this particular year as well. And ELO had this in the charts.

Do have them. Robin's Nest, Eric Sykes was on there, Rising Damp, and the Muppets as well. On the big screens, National Lampoon's Halloween, Deer Hunter, and Dawn of the Dead were some of the ones that you might have been queued at the cinema to see, as well as Jaws 2 and Piranha. Charlie Chaplin's remains, they're stolen in this particular year, and Kate Bush, well, she becomes the first female singer-songwriter to have a self-penned song reach number one in the singles, and it was, of course, Wuthering Heights. Do you remember that? Oh, dear me, dear me. What else was going on? Well, heavy snowfall causes chaos across the North America, and it causes $520 million worth of damage. And this, well, this was big in them days as well. You might remember it. Every radio station in the country was playing this particular track on this particular year, but what is the year?

By the Rivers of Babylon. We were just past that on the train, haven't we? By the Rivers of Babylon. Right, we're into a year. What is the year that the Memory Train is headed for this time around? Well, it's the year the American film director, Roman Polanski, he skipped bail and flees to France. The first computerized billboard in this particular year, it's turned on in Chicago, and the first GPS satellite is launched by the US of E. GPS, my gosh, we couldn't do without it now, but back in this year, there was only one. So if the satellite was on the other side of the planet, I'm guessing GPS didn't work. It couldn't work, could it, if the satellite was on the other side, if you think about it. Anyway, what else was going on in the movies? Well, Dawn of the Dead, Battlestar Galactica was out there every which way but loose. Remember that with Right Turn, Clyde? That was the name of the orangutan, wasn't it? And of course, Clint Eastwood starred in that. Piranha, oh, that was kind of like Where the Fish Came in 80, wasn't it? National Lampoon's Animal House was out there as well as The Deer Hunter as well. Superman hit our screens, and Argentina hosts this year's FIFA World Cup. One of the big movies of the time, well, it's a big one. Yes, it's that one. It's this one.

You're the one that I want. Ooh, ooh, ooh. Have you got your tight leather trousers on? You have to for that one, don't you? Right, as I say, Argentina in this particular year hosted the FIFA World Cup. Son of Sam Killer, David Berkowicz. Is that how you pronounce it, is it? He's sentenced to 365 years for 8 murders in New York. I wonder if he's out yet. 365 years. And as I say, Greece, tracks taken from there, which is played out, is a big hit on the big screen for the very first time. Also on the little screen, there's a little ginger cat called Garfield. He's now a household name, although you don't see him around so much these days, do you? A cartoon became an icon. The Solomon Islands finally gets its independence from the UK, and Margaret Gardner becomes the first South African woman to win the Miss World title in this particular year. And also in this particular year, Louise Brown is the world's first test tube baby, and she's born in a Manchester hospital. But what is the year?

0: ABBA, well, they'd been bigger. Well, they'd been big for a while by the time this year came around, but they were still big in this particular year. What else was going on? Well, Pope Paul the Sixth, he dies and is succeeded by Pope John Paul the First. Double Eagle 2 is the first man ballooned across the Atlantic, and lasting peace between Japan and China is finally concluded in this particular year in the Treaty of Peace and Friendship. Oh, bless their cotton socks, bless their cotton socks. Well, we're on board the train, we're firmly on our way, ladies and gentlemen, but what is the year that we've headed for? It's a Bulgarian defector. He's killed when he is supposedly poisoned by a poisoned pellet which is fired into his body from an umbrella. Do you remember that? That was on a bridge in London, if I remember rightly. Keith Moon, the drummer of the band of The Who, he dies from a suspected overdose in this particular year. And West Midlands police begin a manhunt after a 13-year-old paperboy, Carl Bridgewater, is shot and killed. Four men are later convicted of this murder. And US President Jimmy Carter signs a bill which allows Americans to brew their own beer. Yeehaw! A bit of moonshine is on its way. Meanwhile, up in space, Hot Gossip and Sarah Brightman were losing their hearts to a Starship Trooper.
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Automatic lover. I am your automatic lover.

See me, feel me, hear me, I am your automatic lover. That was, of course, big in this particular year. But what else was going on in this particular year? Well, as we've already said, Jimmy Carter decides he's going to let Americans brew their own beer. Whoa, we could have a bit of that in the UK by now. Pope John Paul II, he succeeded Jean Paul I, making it the first time since 1604 that there have been three popes in the same one-year period. God knows what happened to Jean Paul I. He obviously passed away too early. Sydney, Australia hosts the very first gay and lesbian Mardi Gras in this particular year. And Ireland's TV station RTE2 goes on air for the very first time. Indira Gandhi, now we mentioned her yesterday as well. Indira Gandhi is re-elected to the Indian Parliament in this particular year, and the Times newspaper suspends publication and it won't be seen again on our shelves for almost a year. Dominican Republic gains independence from the UK and artificial insulin is invented in this particular year. But what year have we hit? It was a year that, as I say, a big movie was on the screens, and here's another clue for that movie. It was, of course, Grease.

Shoo, Diddy Waddy. They were big in this particular year as well. Well, we're nearly done, ladies and gentlemen. We're nearly at the top of the tree, and it's nearly time for me to tell you where we ended up. As I say, Ireland's TV station RTE goes on air for the very first time in this particular year. Indira Gandhi is re-elected to the Indian Parliament, and as I say, the Times newspaper suspends publication and won't be seen on the shelves for almost a year. It's also the year that artificial insulin is invented. Abortion becomes illegal in Italy, because it's been illegal, but it now is legal. And the hottest video game of the year, it's officially launched in this particular year. It becomes an instant hit. I played it and played it and played it. I loved it, loved it, loved it. It was, of course, Space Invaders. But what was the year all that took place? What was the year indeed? It was the year, as I say, heavy snow caused millions of damage in North America. The first computerized billboard is turned on in Chicago. And the first GPS satellite is launched. Greece was on the TV. And it was also on the big screen. Superman, National Lampoon's, Halloween, Deer Hunter, Dawn of the Dead. And they all joined that as well. On the TV was Professionals, All Creatures Great and Small, Going Straight, Mind Your Language, and The Good Life with Felicity Kendall. Yes, indeed. What else was going on? Sailor of the Century was on the television. Norway opened its natural gas oil fields into the polar seas. The former Italian Prime Minister Aldo Moro was found dead in a car. And race driver Al Unser wins the Indy 500 for the third time. Well, VW opens a plant in the USA and produces a version of the VW Gold. It's called the VW Rabbit, and Israel wins the Eurovision Song Contest in this particular year. New Zealand Air is born, and a fake iceberg in this particular year is towed into Sydney's harbour on an April Fool's prank. Hitchhiker's Guide to the Galaxy hits the airs on the BBC Radio 4, and Kate Bush, as I say, singer-songwriter, she has a self-penned song and it reaches number one, and she's the first woman to do that. But what was the year? Well, I'll be telling you right after a little bit of Andrew Gold.

There you go. Never let us slip away. Well, I'm going to slip away. I've got to go elsewhere. Thank you for joining me today. I'll be back again tomorrow. Same time, same place, same channel. And the year, of course, 1978. You take care of yourself. See you again tomorrow. And we'll do it all again on the Memory Train and the Daily Drop.

0: Natalie Cole, Wild Women Do. Oh, I love it. From the film Pretty Woman.
1: I love Pretty Woman.
0: I was just going to say, and talking of pretty women...
1: Here I am.
0: She's here, live and dangerous. We both are, and we'd love to hear from you today at Ginger and Nuts, or of course gingerandnutslive@gmail.com.
1: I like that you had to clarify that we were both here, yet you've just been talking. So they kind of knew you were here.
0: Well, yeah, but you know what I mean, Ginge. Is it going to be one of them shows today? Is
1: just
0: it?
1: So they knew it was you.
0: Yeah,
1: we're both here.
0: We're both here.
1: And I've got a spot growing on the end of my nose.
0: And can I just say, time for our first feature, Ginge. Can you guess the sound? Can you guess the sound? Listen carefully. What is it?
1: Can I just say? It's impossible.
0: It's not me scratching my nuts, by the way. What is that sound? Shall we do it without the music?
1: Yeah.
0: Somebody's phone's going.
1: It's mine.
0: Is it your phone going,
1: yeah.
0: Ginge? Who's ringing you?
1: I don't know. It's in no caller ID, so...
0: Do you want to go and answer it?
1: No, what? It's finished now.
0: It's finished now. Yeah. There you go. So the sound wasn't a phone ringing in the background,
1: no,
0: by the way.
1: No, it wasn't.
0: We must make that clear. Yeah, put your phone on Do Not Disturb, Ginge. We are live.
1: It's on silent.
0: Anyway, no.
1: It's yours on Do Not Disturb. It is. But you're so jiggy. I was just reading Georgina's message.
0: Georgina.
1: She's got it nice and early.
0: Oh, she's lovely.
1: She said they are at their daughter's in Horsham, as it's her birthday today, and it's also her grandson's birthday on the same day. Her name is Georgie, and their grandson's name is Teddy.
0: Teddy. Oh, what a lovely
1: Happy
0: name.
1: Happy birthday, Teddy and Georgie.
0: Oh, and Georgie.
1: And they've asked if we could play a song.
0: Oh, okay.
1: It says, have you got Eternal? I want to be the only one.
0: I want to be the only one. We'll see what we can do for you, Georgina.
1: And Ray is patiently waiting as well. Morning, Ray. Or afternoon, even.
0: Has he got the fingers on the buttons, has he? Getting ready to record.
1: Afternoon, Ray. And happy birthday to Georgie and Teddy. And we'll try and fit that song in a bit, won't we?
0: We will do.
1: We'll download it now.
0: don't say download it, Ginge. We've already got
1: the
0: system.
1: We'll download it from the system. That's what I mean.
0: Oh, OK.
1: We'll get it in ready.
0: Oh, something's got me started. Oh, cue for a song, I think.
1: Was it Mick Ucknall? No.
0: I was thinking of them dippy eggs from last week.
1: Dippy eggs?
0: Ray had dippy eggs, didn't he?
1: Oh!
0: Oh, he had dippy eggs.
1: He dipped his chips in with his hand.
0: Oh, yes. Yeah, I don't forget.
1: Chips and eggs.
0: I don't forget these things, Ginge.
1: What did Georgina have?
0: I can't remember.
1: Ah, she had a toastie. Nah.
0: Oh, all right then.

0: Playing that for Georgie, who's 45 today.
1: She
0: 45?
1: 45? I've just said to Georgina, her and Ray don't look old enough to have a 45-year-old daughter, and apparently they've got a son who's turning 50 next year. When did she start popping them out? When she was 10?
0: I know. And Georgie don't look 45.
1: She doesn't.
0: No, she looks 30.
1: Ah, 30!
0: No, she just
1: 21. No, she doesn't look 45.
0: By the way, listeners, let me update you on our Slimming World progress. This week, I lost half a pound. I know, half a pound.
1: Still half a pound off.
0: It's still a loss. That's what they kept saying. I was gutted. I'd eaten salad leaves
1: and
0: everything all week.
1: You lost so much in the first week, didn't you? She did say sometimes you have a massive loss first week and then you don't lose as much second week and it can be disappointing. But
0: she was just trying to kind of pacify it, to be honest.
1: We've both lost the same amount now.
0: We have.
1: Because I went in with a 2.5 pound loss, thank you very much. Slimmer of the week!
0: Slimmer of the week.
1: I want a basket of food and everything. Get in there.
0: Slimmer of the week.
1: Slimmer
0: I can't believe it.
1: Week.
0: I lost 7 pounds the week before. I didn't get slimmer of the week.
1: We don't know how she works it
0: no,
1: out.
0: No, I don't
1: do
0: know. No, we don't.
1: There's no logic to it because there was a lady across the room who'd lost more than me. And she didn't win, did she?
0: No, but you were slimmer of the week, which was the main thing.
1: I came home with some tins of beans and a bush of peas.
0: And thank a tin you. Of tuna, yeah.
1: And, oh, two tins of tuna, both in spring water. Very nice.
0: Don't tease. Anyway, listen, it's time for Ginger and Nectar's TikTok Star of the Week. Of course, we've scoured the whole of TikTok, Bangkok to China, all the way back to the UK. We've searched high and low. That's what I'm trying to say.
1: We ended up back in the UK, didn't we?
0: We did.
1: That's where the TikTok Star of the Week's from this week.
0: And it's somebody who's blind and sings.
1: Oh, and she's got a stunning voice.
0: Oh, she really has. And she's called the Sightless Singer on TikTok.
1: With a few underscores in there.
0: Yeah, but if you type in the Sightless Singer,
1: you'll find her.
0: But, I mean, you just have a listen to this.

0: Absolutely fantastic, isn't she? The Sightless Singer. Well worth a follow, I think.
1: Yes, head over there.
0: And that's why she was, of course, our TikTok Star of the Week. If you can find anybody on TikTok that you think is really, really good, a really good singer or whatever, then get in touch with us.
1: A comedian.
0: A comedian, yeah. Get in touch with us at Ginger and Nuts or gingerandnutslive@gmail.com.
1: And if not, somebody who's already famous.
0: No.
1: We're looking to bring out ordinary people.
0: New talent.
1: And make them our Star of the Week.
0: We like new faces. You could be the Marty Kane of new faces. She was the host, Ginger, by the way.
1: Oh, was she? Yeah, okay, she was, thank you. Never heard of the programme. I've heard of Stars in Your Eyes.
0: No, it wasn't the same,
1: no,
0: Ginge.
1: Not the
0: no,
1: same.
0: This was like a talent show.
1: Oh, OK. Bit like the X Factor.
0: No.
1: Back in the day.
0: Nothing
1: BGT.
0: Like that.
1: BGT. Back in the
0: ish.
1: Day.
0: Yeah. You'll have to try and get it on YouTube or something like that.
1: OK, we'll do.
0: Anyway, time for a song. This is something I did, by the way. Walk on Broken Glass. I did it.
1: There's a video, isn't there, as well? Are you doing it?
0: Yeah, there is. Yeah, there's a video on YouTube. Just type in Cheeky Daz. Cheeky Daz, Broken Glass.

0: Katy Perry, Teenage Dream, playing that for Aaron Wheeler. Hello, Aaron. Hopefully you're okay. I've got to say hello to Samantha Worley as well. Hello to you. Also, Nikki. Hello, Nikki. Oh, I should have done that. A sexy voice, shouldn't I?
1: You should have.
0: Hello, Nikki. There you go. Also, Mike Organ, the legend with hair in sunny Solihull, rubberstampsales.co.uk. Is that free advertising? How dare you, Mike Organ? What are you doing?
1: Don't forget Mark Farley.
0: And Mark Farley as well. Oh, I'm moving on to Mark Farley.
1: Oh, okay.
0: Yeah. Mark Farley, who can only listen to the first hour of the show from next week.
1: Oh?
0: Because he's going to be doing his own show.
1: Oh, okay.
0: On a Friday.
1: Oh, is he competing?
0: Oh, he's competing, Ginge.
1: Is he going to poach our listeners?
0: I know. No, he's not going to poach our listeners.
1: They're faithful Ginger and Nutters. They ain't going nowhere.
0: Absolutely. And, of course, before Katy Perry, we played Annie Lennox, Walking on Broken Glass, which was another song for Georgie.
1: Well, yeah, she got very excited because she was going to ask for that. But because she was asking for one for both of their birthdays, hers and Teddy's, she went with Eternal. So she was over the moon. I said, it must be because you're psychic.
0: Oh, I am. I can pick up things.
1: Tell me what Ray's having for his dinner.
0: No, I can't do that.
1: Oh, okay. You can't pick up everything then.
0: I'll pick up the lottery numbers. You can't do that,
1: Ginge. Oh, that'd be good, wouldn't it?
0: Spirit has to come to you, you see. You know what I mean? It has to talk to you.
1: Okay, so Ray's got to send you thoughts of what
0: you're
1: having for his dinner.
0: I talk to the dead.
1: All right, you did yet?
0: No, that's what I'm saying.
1: Still not even kicking.
0: No, that old Ginge. Anyway, over half of men now are now getting rid of hairy chests.
1: Oh, too right.
0: And three quarters admit they tidy their lower regions as well.
1: See, that would be quite nice, wouldn't it? Tidy down there and up there. A quarter even shave their legs. I mean, that's going a bit too far, isn't
0: it,
1: I think? And almost half shape their eyebrows. Well, not you.
0: I don't
1: unless bush is a shape. The reason they're doing this is because they all want to look a bit younger, more attractive, or generally more tidy.
0: What do the researchers reckon, Ginge?
1: Oh, here we go. Hairy chest looks like it belongs in the 70s.
0: Thank you.
1: Which feels quite harsh, really, but it explains why so many are reaching for the trimmers.
0: I sometimes shave my nipple. But that's about it, really, isn't it?
1: Yeah, just the one.
0: Just the one nipple. That was shame of nipples. No, I like a little bit of a hairy chest, you know what I mean?
1: Yeah, the only problem maybe is you can get folliculitis, can't you?
0: Yes, you can.
1: Which causes their problems and then it makes it all sore, so maybe I should wax it off.
0: I know. A lot of people are saying, where is Sam Gets Lyrical? So here we go.
2: Sam Gets Lyrical, Lyrical.
0: Sam's speaking the lyrics of a famous song, but what is it?
3: I'll tell you what I want.
0: That's it.
3: I'll tell you what I want.
1: All right, well, she ain't told us.
0: What is the song? Get in touch with us. Let us know.
1: Now, I think I know, and I realise why we've not gone any further.
3: I'll tell you what I want.
0: What? I really...
1: No, don't! It's already easy enough.
0: Oh, Ginge, Riley! I like to tease.
1: Don't be flooding in. I'd like to give out about 25 certificates.
0: Now, earlier on, we played that song for Georgie, but Georgina missed out. So we've chose a song. We've scanned the archive and thought this is a song for Georgina and Ray. And I think they're going to love this one. Just for you guys.

0: Oh, I love it. The Mavericks.
1: If only you could get the beep, beep, beep right.
0: I know. I can't sing.
1: I mean, he was singing it along.
0: I know.
1: Joined in with him.
0: Well, I'm just terrible. I was on stage when he's doing that dance, dressed in a white suit.
1: Oh, get you, flipping out. John Travolta at your heart.
0: With a blue wig on.
1: Did you have a blue wig?
0: Yeah. It was like, you know, when I say a white suit, I don't mean like...
1: Saturday Night Fever?
0: No, I mean, you know, like what the police use to go to scenes.
1: Oh, crikey, right. You mean a forensic suit?
0: A forensic suit with a blue wig.
1: You said you didn't
0: me and
1: say
0: Les
1: that,
0: Ross.
1: Did you?
0: No.
1: Wait, was it a blue wig or was it one of them blue plastic hats?
0: No, big curly blue wig.
1: Oh, get you.
0: I know.
1: And what was it for?
0: It was for charity, Ginge.
1: Oh, for charity. It's for charity. That's all right, then.
0: Charity, mate.
1: We'll
0: charity.
1: We'll let you off.
0: It had to be for charity. I wouldn't do it for any other thing. No, it was a show that I organised, and we used to have talent on there.
1: And then you!
0: me and Les were the hosts, and it was called Cop Idol.
1: Cop Idol? I remember it well.
0: And the judges were police officers.
1: Oh?
0: Yeah.
1: Okay. Important police officers.
0: No,
1: just
0: no.
1: Off the beat.
0: Just off the beat. off duty.
1: We had a beat in them days, didn't we? They used to walk the beat.
0: They were like the jury. I mean.
1: The jury!
0: It was.
1: Hey, Liam's going to one of them things, isn't it? The weekend where you have a jury and you got to work out who's guilty, I think.
0: No.
1: He is the jury.
0: Look at him.
1: God help him.
0: Mr. No Money, right. Anyway. Let me just fade, Ginger. Let me tell people, guess the sound. What is this sound? What is it?
1: What it isn't?
0: I'll fade you back up now.
1: Shall I not?
0: Well, yeah.
1: Somebody's had a guess and they've got it wrong.
0: See, it's not scratching my legs.
1: Or his toes.
0: Certainly not with toes.
1: And it's not spraying aerosol.
0: No, it's not spraying aerosol. Okay. What is it? It's easy. I tell you, you will kick yourself when you know.
1: Well, yeah, because I don't even think it sounds like it. So you definitely will kick yourself.
0: Well, it was a sound effect that I actually did, Ginge.
1: Oh.
0: I recorded
1: personally?
0: It.
1: Yeah, you recorded yourself?
0: Yeah,
1: you
0: yeah,
1: never
0: yeah.
1: did.
0: I did.
1: Now, I tell you one thing, when I've done what it is, it never sounds like that.
0: Now, listen, your mop could be your new personal trainer, apparently.
1: Yeah, according to Boffins, just 30 minutes of active housework a couple of times a week can help lower your blood pressure and boost your heart health. The key is break a little sweat and get that breathing going.
0: So there you go.
1: Who needs the gym?
0: Just do a bit of hoovering or use your mop or whatever.
1: I'll
0: do a bit of dusting.
1: I'll tell you what else you can do. Get up in your loft. Tidy your loft up. I was sweating absolute buckets when I come down.
0: Oh, you were sweating,
1: Ginge. It was dripping off me.
0: Yeah, it were. It was terrible, wasn't it?
1: I don't care, one shower, I had to have another one.
0: Oh, the smell. It was horrendous.
1: Hang on, you were downstairs. There was no smell involved, thank you.
0: And of course, Sam gets lyrical. She's speaking the lyrics of a Faber song, but what is this one?
2: I'll tell you what I want. I'll tell you what I want.
1: Do you know, she sounds threatening when she says it, though, doesn't she?
0: I know, I'll tell you what I want.
1: I'll tell you what I want.
0: I know who you are.
1: Ah!
0: I will find
1: you. I can
0: imagine
1: her pointing a finger at me in my nose.
0: By the way, we're in the presence of royalty. We've got Zippy and George from Rainbow. Remember Rainbow? They're here.
1: Yes, I do, thank you.
0: And
1: one of my favourite programmes.
3: Oh, I'm Zippy here from Rainbow. Hello, Georgina. Are you having Chinese? Oh, yes, Chinese chicken balls. Oh, yes, Zippy.
0: There you go.
1: There you go. I mean, I don't know.
0: They're having Chinese tonight, Ginge.
1: They are, but
0: this
1: I can't confirm or deny if they're having chicken balls. I just told her to have one for me because I can't eat
0: them. I bet they'll have a curry and some noodles.
1: All right, don't rub it in.
0: Hang
1: on.
0: Oh,
1: no. My stomach's rumbling. I've only had a banana.
0: Anyway, got to say hello to Clive Harrop in the Philippines.
1: And Becca.
0: Hello to you. Here's a song just for you guys. Because they recently got married, didn't they?
1: They did.
0: Oh, you little lovebirds. It's Natalie Cole, and this will be an everlasting love. did they go on their honeymoon, Ginge?
1: Oh, but they went to Hong Kong.
0: Hong Kong!
1: Lots of places, didn't
0: Hong
1: they?
0: Hong Kong! Oh, I tell you.

0: Sybil. Sybil, right, Sybil. when I'm good and ready. I'm getting into impressions here now, aren't I?
1: We are. Is it just you doing impressions for the rest of the show?
2: It's James Bond, 007, yes. Shake him and not stirred, yes.
0: Right, the top top 10 signs you're young at heart. Dressing in bright colours. Nikki dresses in bright colours,
1: she does.
0: Doesn't she?
1: You wear black all the time, don't you?
0: I do, because it makes you look slimmer. I'm always wearing a black T-shirt. You'll never see me in any other kind of colour.
1: Well, when we've lost a bit more weight, you never know. You could wear a yellow one.
0: Yes, I probably would do. You're right there, Jim.
1: Enjoying kids' TV or films? Well, that's me. I'd rather watch a Disney film any day.
0: Would you really?
1: Yeah.
0: See, I used to like Disney films, but I've kind of gone off them now.
1: A bit of Finding Nemo.
0: Oh, we'll have to watch some at the weekend. Singing along to songs.
1: Oh, I do that all the time. Still celebrate your birthday?
0: Signs you're young at heart. Georgie celebrating her birthday today. 45.
1: 45 today.
0: 45, amazing. Enjoying amusement parks.
1: Oh, I don't know about them now. Make me feel all funny, the thought of going upside down. Going down a slide or a swing? Oh, swinging on a swing. Don't go down on a swing.
0: Oh, just swinging.
1: Yeah. Swing. You got that pampas grass outside.
0: Being spontaneous.
1: Dancing without caring.
0: Laughing easily.
1: And not taking yourself too seriously.
0: You can't do that,
1: not,
0: you know.
1: Not these days.
0: Not these days.
1: If you can't laugh at yourself, who can you laugh at?
0: Don't forget the guess the sound. What is the sound? It does sound like scratching, doesn't it?
1: It doesn't sound like what you're telling me it is. I think you've downloaded it from some dodgy sound effect place.
0: No, it is.
1: In a quality sound effect, it's a 10 pence one, that is.
0: And also, Sam gets lyrical.
3: I'll tell you what I want.
0: What is the song?
3: I'll tell you what I want.
0: That's all you're getting.
1: Dave Chew on. Hello to Dave Chew.
0: Hello, Dave Chew. He's asked for a song as well. He's got his ginger and nuts mug. He's all kitted out.
1: Well, don't mention the mugs. People will want them to be brought back again.
0: Yeah, Dave Chew's got a ginger and nuts mug. And he's sitting there. He's asked for a song by Roy Orbison, Penny Arcade.
1: Oh, well, I mean, we can throw that one on, can't we?
0: So I thought, just for you, Dave, here it is. Penny Arcade, Roy Orbison.

0: There you go, the Drifters. There goes my first love. Before that, of course, Penny Arcade playing that for Dave Chu. Hello to you, Dave. How are you?
1: Do you know,
0: it rhymes, doesn't
1: could
0: it?
1: Could you please stay seated on the chair?
0: I like to move around,
1: no,
0: Ginge.
1: But it lets the smell out when you do that.
0: Oh, Ginge, what are you saying here?
1: Well, you've just caught it and threw it in my face. That's what I'm saying.
0: And it
1: stinks.
0: How dare you?
1: How dare I? How dare you?
0: The Beano.
1: Yes, I'm excited about this. Mr. Bean is taking over the Beano. And I can't believe it. It's going to be called Mr. Beano.
0: It's going to be great. Hang on.
2: Babe, you're my bar. What the blooming hell?
1: And he's even promoting his teddy to be the
2: Teddy Tower,
1: which is exactly the sort of job Todd you'd expect from him. The special runs until October, and it's going to tie in with new animated episodes, and it's all part of the Beano's Year of Mischief.
0: I think that's fantastic.
1: It's
0: I love Mr. Bean.
1: Are they animated episodes on now?
0: I'm not too sure, Ginge.
1: We need to find out. I will watch them.
0: Yeah, turns out the secret to long-lasting love isn't big romantic gestures. It's cooking the tea, taking the bins out and dealing with spiders before anyone else spots them.
1: That's me.
0: You don't take out the spiders, Ginge.
1: I have to now, because you're too scared. Charlie won't do it and Liam's moved out.
0: I am a bit scared of
1: so
0: spiders, I must admit.
1: So the other day when there was a daddy long legs bouncing about, I couldn't go to bed until I got rid of everybody else was in bed. There's me trying to catch the blooming thing and let it out the window.
0: Did you catch it?
1: No.
0: No, you just let it dangle about.
1: It went into the light switch. I turned it off and I think he got lost. So he stayed in there.
0: They're just horrible creatures though, aren't they? Kind of. I just worry that, when you're lying in your bed.
1: They've got lots of spindly legs, haven't they? That's the scary thing.
0: It is.
1: But yeah, and who picks up the pet poo? Me.
0: You do it all, don't you, Ginge?
1: I do all these things. I said to you the other day, didn't I? What's it like to have a wife who does everything?
0: You've got a good heart.
1: Thank you.
0: There's a cue for a song for that in a minute. It's Fergal Sharkey.
1: All right.
0: But first of all, Ginge, we played Sam Gets Lyrical.
3: Sam Gets Lyrical.
0: She was speaking the lyrics of a famous song, but what was it?
4: I'll tell you what I want.
0: It was Wannabe by the Spice Girls.
1: I wanna
0: Ziggy zig ah.
1: Shall I spin the wheel?
0: Spin the wheel, Ginge.
1: Tap
0: Who's
1: to
0: it going
1: to
0: land on?
1: Who will it be?
0: Loads of people on the wheel today.
1: There is. I'm going to have to spin again.
0: Spin again.
1: They won last week.
0: Oh. Your wheel is dodgy.
1: No, but these people that keep having a go, what can I do?
0: Oh, who's it going to land on?
1: Oh, no, it's Mark Farley. He's won already. You still haven't sent his out.
0: Spin it again,
1: Jim. Spin it again. Crikey.
0: I haven't sent the certificate out yet. Sorry, Mark. It is in the post.
1: Oh, no. I need to get rid of it.
0: Just keep doing it, Ginge.
1: I'm going to keep spinning until I get to... Because it's landed on David again and he won last week.
0: You need a new wheel.
1: Oh, no. I didn't remove him. It's landed on him again. Oh, crikey, right.
0: That wheel is dodgy.
1: One more time.
0: It's landed on the same people every time.
1: You spin me right round, baby, right round.
0: We need a wheel that's a manual.
1: It's Nikki,
0: well done.
1: She's got one in a frame.
0: Who was next to Nikki?
1: Georgina,
0: well done. A certificate is in the post to you, Georgina.
1: You need to send your address, Georgina.
0: We got there in the end, didn't we?
1: Maybe we could just do a batch dispatch.
0: Yeah, because Dave Chu, he wasn't that. When we said David, by the way, it wasn't Dave Chu.
1: No, it was David.
0: That was a separate one.
1: Okay. I wrote Dave Chu, so I would have known it was him.
0: Shall I give the answer to the... Or shall I leave it dingling?
1: No, give the answer, because I don't think anybody's going to get it.
0: It was a pencil sharpener. There you go, when you sharpen your pencil.
1: No, see, nobody's going to believe you. Georgina did have a few guesses, though. She went with them wooden blocks that you used to run the thing over.
0: That was a very good guess.
1: She went with school railings. Then she went, and I said, right, think more classroom. So she went blackboard.
0: You're giving her clues?
1: Well, just the one, just to see if anybody got anywhere near, but no.
0: No, not at all.
1: And everybody else was way off.
0: I know. So, well done if you did get that right. Yeah. Well, in your own head.
1: Yeah, I was going to say, you didn't tell us about it, did you?
0: No, not at all. 101. Good afternoon to you.
5: I hear a lot of stories. I suppose they could

0: Alex Warren, Fever Dream. Samantha, by the way, Samantha far says it didn't sound like a pencil sharpener.
1: Oh, is that right?
0: No, it's no. Hang on. That's how you're turning it in and like a pencil sharpener.
1: I know. Do you want me to go and get a pencil sharpener and a pencil and I'll show you what it sounds like?
0: Well, let me just say, Samantha said, is it winding a clock, pulling a tape measure, spoon on a cheese grater? It don't sound like none of them either. I mean, having a go at me, Ginge, like that.
1: I think she's also a bit... was she disappointed that it was a pencil sharpener, or was she disappointed that Nikki's not getting a certificate?
0: Oh, well... You've got to be in it to win it. You know what I mean?
1: I'm all confused now.
0: You're mumbling, Ginger. You're mumbling.
1: I'm going to go get
0: good
1: game.
0: Good game. Nice to see you.
1: Oh, here we go. Bruce is back from the dead. Yeah. I'm going to in the next song. I'm going to get a pencil sharpener and a pencil.
0: And you'll hear it sounds like that.
1: Yeah,
0: absolutely.
1: It'd be like it in real time.
0: Now, time for our game this hour. Where the hell am I? Okay, we've got the clues.
1: We scrapped the where the beep am I, didn't we?
0: Yeah, because it was just...
1: It might
0: upset a few people, you know what I mean?
1: Where the hell am I?
0: So, where is Sam this week?
2: I'm on the south coast. I can see a very unusual palace and there's a beach covered in pebbles.
0: Sounds like she's in the bath, to be perfectly honest with you.
1: Was she in a... I think she sounds like... You know them divers? When they wear them big helmets? She sounds like she did one of them.
0: Where am I?
3: I can see a
0: strange
3: palace. And there's a pebbly beach.
0: It is. So is it, we know it's a pebbly beach. Yeah, we'll play it again. Here we go. Where is she? The next train arriving at platform 4. Here we go. Where is she?
2: I'm on the south coast. I can see a very unusual palace, and there's a beach covered in pebbles.
0: There you have it. You all right there, Ginge?
1: Oh, that stick on me, that up. Where the devil was she?
0: Well, that's what the listeners have got to try and guess.
1: It sounds like she's underwater, doesn't it?
0: She's drowning.
1: Like she's submerged in a glass of water and she's trying to speak.
0: Oh. She couldn't get to the studio to do it this week, so she had to do it at home.
1: Turn it over! In a fish tank.
0: Talking of fish tanks, a woman ordered a £175 lobster at a restaurant just to set it free in the sea. She ordered a £175 lobster just to set it free. She asked for it to be, come out, alive. They brought it out in a bucket.
1: Was that the bucket that they were gonna chuck it in and then? Do you know, I can't stand that though. When you hear the squeals from the lobster being cooked. So fair play to her. She set it free. I mean, a shark probably got it or something else ate it not long after it was set free. But at least she felt like she'd done the right thing.
0: There's a lot of people setting these things. There's a guy in Thailand who goes round and he buys kind of octopuses and things just to set them free in the sea.
1: Oh.
0: So it's quite nice, isn't it, when people do that?
1: Nice,
0: it really is. Don't forget, if you want to get in touch with us, at Ginger and Nuts, or, of course, gingerandnutslive@gmail.com is the email address. We'd look forward to hearing from you. Right. Let me fade this down, Ginge, and play this next song, which is Samantha Mumba. Always come back to your love.

0: I'm on the south coast. I can see a very unusual palace, and there's a beach covered in pebbles.
1: Where is she? Where is she?

0: Always Come Back to Your Love.
1: She's going on a reunion tour thing, isn't she? One of these 90s reunion tours, I think, Samantha Mumba.
0: Is she?
1: Yeah, she is.
0: Oh, she's making a little bit of a comeback.
1: Yeah, that's it. Wow. She's making a comeback.
0: Diana, we'll be going over to Diana in around about 10 minutes time for her review this week. She's already messaged and says, I'm ready when you are. Good morning, guys. And she says, happy cheeseburger day. Cheeseburger? We can't have cheeseburgers.
1: Well, we could if we made our own.
0: Oh, okay.
1: So we can use mints and make our own burgers. Then you could have a cheese bit on the top as your calcium.
0: What about the bread?
1: Well, you'd have to have a wholemeal bun.
0: Oh, no.
1: Or you'd have to have a bun.
0: It's not the same, is it?
1: You'd have to have a bunless burger.
0: Not the same, no. But happy cheeseburger day to you, Diana.
1: Happy National Cheeseburger Day. I mean, you could Cinnabon.
0: Cinnabon?
1: You could have a swip. You could
0: I like a Cinnabon.
1: Couldn't you?
0: I could swip a bum.
1: You're good.
0: Swip, by the way, is the old sin.
1: It's a sin.
0: It just means more calories, basically.
1: Yeah.
0: So if I had a Big Mac from McDonald's, that would be like 28 sins.
1: Oh, see now, if you didn't eat nothing else, eat no more for the rest of the day, you could have one. But it's not good for you, is it, love?
0: It's not good at all.
1: And when you stand on the scales and you put weight on, it's not good.
0: New research says 1 in 10 people have already finished their Christmas shopping, even though the big day is still around about... It's 100 days, 98...
1: It's 100 days.
0: It's 98 days, isn't it? Yeah,
1: yes.
0: 98 days.
1: That's around 7 million of us have got things wrapped in bags, name tags on the lot. The study showed Scotland is leading the charge with 16% already sorted, while only 7% in the southwest have made a start.
0: I tell you what, I just think it's a little bit early.
1: Well,
0: it's all right getting little things, isn't it? You know what I mean?
1: Yeah.
0: But
1: stocking fillers.
0: But I mean,
1: to put it all
0: to do your whole Christmas shopping and go, oh, I'm done.
1: I mean, I've seen a woman on TikTok who there must be about 1,000 presents, and they're all there wrapped up.
0: 1,000 presents.
1: Yeah, there's loads of them, and they're all wrapped up. And she says, "Don't come for me. I can spend my money doing what I want on who I want." That's just for one person, I think.
0: Golly gosh! I mean, when do we start? I mean, Christmas.
1: You never start. That's your problem.
0: What I'm trying to say is, when do we start playing Christmas songs?
1: Oh, not till November, December.
0: No, because the mince pies are out. The Christmas aisles are out.
1: Oh, don't give.
0: Do I play a Christmas song on today's show?
1: No, it's too early. There's no Christmas songs playing in the shops. They might have all the Christmas stuff on the shelves, but the music's still every day songs.
0: Listeners, what do you think? Should I play a Christmas song on today's show? Should I get away with this?
1: It's too early.
0: Never too early.
1: Oh, talking about it's never too early from a 10 from Shirley. Strictly Come Dancing's back this weekend.
0: You love it, don't you?
1: Oh, I love Strictly. I can't wait. And I'm going to have a Slimming Will Tikka Masala while I'm watching them all strut their stuff.
0: And it's going to be kind of a bit of a twist this time, isn't it?
1: They're mixing it up now. They've got new presenters and things.
0: Speed dancing.
1: Speed dancing. Who they're going to be paired up with. I'm looking forward to it.
0: Yeah. All right. I'm just not too sure about the new hosts.
1: Well, we'll see how they get on.
0: Yeah, we'll see how they go. Bear with it.
1: I love you, Hannes.
0: I love you too.
1: And I love Emma Willis. It's just Josh Widdicombe I'm a bit on the fence about, but he might bring the humour, mightn't
0: he? He might do. He just might. Is that a cue for a song?
1: It is,
0: isn't it? Production in this show, I think, today. Isn't there, Ginge?
1: Me too.
0: You think there's production?
1: Yeah.
0: Yeah.

0: bum bum.
1: Can I just say before we go, I sang that earlier, and no word of a lie, the dog barked twice at the bum bum.
0: There you go.
2: No.
1: He did. If I'd recorded it, we could have played it out, but I didn't. How's your week been, Diana?
2: The week has been good. Our weather's been nice so far. Our sun is going down earlier now. So our fall, which you guys call autumn, is pretty soon happening.
1: It is. It's coming in
2: since we're in the middle of September.
1: Dark nights, the lot. So, to cheer us all up, Diana.
0: We need cheering up.
1: Tell us about your pick of the week.
2: Oh, absolutely, you guys. So, I am so thrilled this week. This week's pick of the week is a very special one for me because it's an artist I've had the pleasure of watching grow over the past 2 years. Scottish singer-songwriter Sean C. Kennedy, now based in Nashville, Tennessee. The first song I premiered from Sean was Not This Town back in 2024. And I remember when I first heard it. His sound immediately reminded me of Charlie Sexton and his 80s hit Beat So Lonely. There was that free-spirited, slightly edgy rock and indie quality that really caught my attention. But listening to Sean now, 2 years later, I hear an artist who has really matured. His voice has grown, his songwriting has deepened, and you can hear the passion behind every note. There's an emotional quality to his delivery that, for me, brings a little bit of Brandon Flowers of the Killers to mind. Not that Sean sounds exactly like him, no, but there's that ability to put emotion into a performance and connect with the listener. And I think that evolution is really beautiful to hear because it almost mirrors the message of his latest single, Without You. The last time Sean was on the show, I featured another gem of a song, How Am I Gonna Move On? And now, here we are, 2 years after first discovering his music, and what a ride it has been. Sean is such a free-spirited artist, and that spirit really comes through in his songwriting. He doesn't just write a song, you can feel that he puts a piece of himself into it. That passion is something truly I admire about Sean and his music. Without You takes us somewhere a little deeper. There's an indie Americana feel running through the song, but it's the message and emotion that really caught me. To me, this isn't simply a song about the end of a relationship or learning to live without someone. It's about what happens afterward. When you begin to evolve from who you were in that relationship and transform into something better. And there's that one lyric that really stopped me in my tracks. Metamorphosis, or a transformation, a liberation of a spiritual kind. That lyric to me captures the heart of the song. It's not just about losing someone, it's about finding yourself again, breaking free, and allowing yourself to become who you were meant to be. And what makes this release even more special is that Without You comes out today, the very same day we're hearing it here on the Ginger and Nut Show. And for those of you in Nashville, Tennessee, you can catch Sean live this Sunday, September 20th at 8:30 p.m. at the Listening Cafe, along with two other incredibly talented artists, Maddie Lenhart and Sammy Arriaga. I cannot wait to see where Sean's music takes him next, and what stages he'll eventually be playing. After following his journey for these past 2 years, I'm excited to see what the next chapter brings. So do yourself a favor and follow Sean C. Kennedy on Facebook, Instagram, and TikTok, and keep up with his music and everything he has coming your way. Sean, it's always such a pleasure to feature your music. Congratulations on Without You, and here's to the next chapter of your journey.
1: Well, Diana, I like it when you bring back artists that you've already reviewed because it's good to see how their music's evolving. So I'm really looking forward to listening to this. So all that's left for you to do is introduce your pick of the week.
2: My pleasure, you guys. So this week, my pick of the week is Without You by Sean C. Kennedy, right here on the Ginger Nut Show. Enjoy, guys.

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1: Yeah, let us know what you think of that song by Sean C. Kennedy, Without You. What do you think of it? Good? Bad? Terrible? Awful? Fantastic? Let us know.

0: Don't bring me down in the electric light orchestra.
1: Light?
0: Rewind.
1: ELO.
0: Yeah, I should have just said
1: that. It'd be a lot
0: easier. It was. Before that, of course, it was Without You by Sean C. Kennedy.
1: And I quite liked it. It's another good song by him.
0: Yeah, and of course, a great review by Diana, as always. Ava says, a really beautiful track. That one got me straight away.
1: Wow, that chorus stays with you, said Chloe.
0: Now, that is what I call a good radio song, said Sophie.
1: Great review, Diana. Sean's got a cracking voice, said Amy.
0: And I agree with Diana. His voice has got better and better as the years have gone on.
1: It has.
0: It really has. Beautiful song, beautiful lyrics. Loved it, says Megan.
1: Absolutely. Loved Without You. More, please.
0: More. Round of applause. Sean C. Kennedy. And, of course, Diana in the windy city of Chicago. Who does it every week. Very, very good. Without fail. Right, Ginge, what are we doing now? Big hair, double denim and full-on nostalgia are back, apparently.
1: Are they indeed? Yes, they are. A new study says Britain has officially crowned the 1980s as our standout decade, topped for hair, music, TV shows, soaps, theme tunes and catchphrases.
0: I agree.
1: Maybe that's why they've got that thing going around, make yourself look like an 80s yearbook. Hence my profile picture.
0: Yes.
1: It must be because it's all coming back, isn't it?
0: It's all coming back
1: to me. But apparently the Gen Zers are on board with it. Nearly half say they'd try a modern take on an 80s mullet or perm, and two-thirds would happily bring back at least one fashion or beauty trend.
0: Denim jackets, big volume curls and retro trainers are the looks people most want to revive.
1: What about the shell suit? Or was that all the 90s?
0: It was deadly. The trouble with the shell suit,
1: highly
0: jeans.
1: Highly flammable.
0: It was highly flammable. Yeah. It really was. And people didn't realise. I wonder how many people got burnt.
1: You couldn't stand next to an uncle at a party who was having a fag, could you? Just in case you went up. It was the whole, put a roller in a carpet, drop and roll. Drop and roll. I mean, it'd be awful, wouldn't it?
0: Yeah.
1: I mean, I had a couple.
0: Did you have a couple?
1: I had a turquoise one that had, like, yellow and purple bits on the arm. And then I had a purple one that had a white band across the middle.
0: I had a purple and black one.
1: Oh, mine was purple with a white band.
0: Oh, Ginger, you...
1: Yeah, I was retro,
0: You were retro.
1: Then with my feeler trainers, I was a trendsetter. I was rankings Norton.
0: I think I had green flash trainers.
1: Oh, green flash, get you!
0: I know, but there we go. But
1: then
0: were the days.
1: You wait now, they'll have green flash in the shops. Green flash trainers. We're reviving the '80s. Reebok trainers I had as well.
0: Reebok, of course, and Kappa.
1: And I used to shop in Bankrupt. Do you remember Bankrupt in Birmingham?
0: Yes, I remember Bankrupt.
1: I used to wear check shirts. I mean, I was a proper tomboy, I was. White T-shirt, check shirt and jeans.
0: Oh, Ginger, you haven't changed over the years, have you?
1: I didn't have a boyfriend till I was 18.
0: is that how old you were when you first had your boyfriend?
1: I didn't even have a boyfriend.
0: Oh, Ginger.
1: I never had a boyfriend.
0: Was it just a one-night stand?
2: Terrible, isn't it?
1: I was a late bloomer.
0: You were a late bloomer. Never mind. You've made up for it now, haven't you?
1: I met you, love.
0: You were.
1: That was the main thing.
0: Keep it here.
1: It all led to you.
0: Oh, hang on. Let me... sorry, I forgot to do the old doobie-doo.
1: What's the doobie-doo? Where the hell am I this week?
0: Where the hell am I this week? Sam is somewhere in the UK, but where is she?
3: I'm on the south coast. I can see a very unusual palace, and there's a beach covered in pebbles.
0: Hang on a minute. She's in the tank. Anyway, where is she? A lot of people have got it right, Ginge.
1: Do you know what the question should be? Where the hell is she doing that?
0: Yeah.
1: Is she in a bath?
0: Well, a lot of people have got it right, so well done to you guys. It's a pebbly beach. That's what we've gathered. There's a palace somewhere.
1: An unusual palace.
0: Yeah. And just as you drive into it. And, of course, there's a pebbly beach, and it is pebbly. We've been there, haven't we,
1: Did you say it's on the south coast?
0: Yes, south coast.
1: Is it the south coast?
0: Yeah. Very, okay. Very pebbly.
1: Oh, jeez. Anyone think some of them come sharp as well if you take your flip-flops off?
0: Yeah, they certainly do. So there we go. Right, keep it here. It's Ginger and Nuts live. Just for another 13 minutes, you're all right.
1: Nearly over.
0: Nearly over, that's it.

0: Alicia's Attic. I am. I feel.
1: Oh. I haven't heard that one for ages. Quite a good song.
0: Yeah, 90s. By the way, Mark Farley's late to the party with Diana's review. He said, not a bad song this week, Diana. Catchy beat. So there we go, Mark Farley. Thank you very much indeed for your comment as well. I don't know why I did that, to be honest. Fade this music in. Oh, yeah, because we're going to...
1: Well, we've got to reveal the winners and stuff, haven't we, before we go?
0: Yeah, but we're doing that in a minute, Ginger. The reason I'm fading this in is because you asked for a song last week, Jimmy Nail, Crocodile Shoes.
1: I did, for my dad. For me old papa, he used to like...
0: Crocodile Shoes.
1: He loved Jimmy Nail.
0: So we're going to play it next. So here's a bit of Jimmy, and then we'll do the winner
1: okay.
0: of the...
1: I'll get the wheel ready.
0: Get the wheel ready, Ginge. The wheel of fake names that you're putting in there. Well, they're all the same names that keep coming up, isn't it?
1: Well, they're not fake, are they? They're the people who keep entering fake names.
0: I don't know what you're doing with that wheel.
1: It's here. I've got people like Cheeky John, Clive, Arab, Mark, Rebecca... Megan, who she sent her answer in when she sent her review comment about Diana's thing.
0: Yeah, but, I mean, it's a tricky one this week. It's a tricky one. It's a pebbly beach, that's all we know. Pebbly beach, and there's a palace. Where is Sam? Anyway, just for you then, Ginge. Bit of Jimmy Nail. Crocodile Shoes. I bet Mark likes this one as well.

0: they're crying. Jimmy Nail, Crocodile Shoes. Got to say hello to Paul Bannister.
1: Hello and goodbye.
0: Yeah, hello and goodbye, yeah.
1: I say goodbye.
0: I'm late to the party, really. I should have mentioned him earlier on, shouldn't I? I've upset him now.
1: It's your brain fog kicking in.
0: He runs a radio station as well, Ginger. Oh.
1: That's all right. He'll forgive us. You've been listening to the show, but you've had a great time anyway.
0: Well, we've enjoyed today's show, haven't we?
1: Remember, we hadn't mentioned him.
0: And hopefully George is having a great birthday today.
1: Yes, she is. They've got a Chinese later. They're looking forward to it.
0: I bet they are as well.
1: And also, I realised Teddy, Georgina's grandson, he's a dad. He had a baby.
0: Have you been stalking them, Jim?
1: No, I remember Georgina telling me she'd become a great-grandma.
0: Oh.
1: And Tallulah Ivy had been born earlier this year. She's beautiful.
0: Oh,
1: and that's Teddy's daughter. So happy birthday to, again, Teddy and Georgia.
0: Now, we did say about Sam.
2: I'm on the south coast. I can see a very unusual palace, and there's a beach covered in pebbles.
0: The beach covered in pebbles. It was, of course, Brighton.
1: Brighton!
0: Even Clive Harrop in the Philippines got this right.
1: He did. He's on the wheel. Shall I spin it?
0: Spin the wheel, Ginge.
1: Spinning the wheel.
0: Spin the wheel. Who's he going to land on?
1: It's landing on Cheeky John.
0: Cheeky John, well done.
1: We will get him a certificate printed off. We could take it round.
0: Yeah.
1: We're popping in tomorrow. We'll take it with us.
0: Cheeky John, well done.
1: Well done, Cheeky John.
0: There you go, that's it.
1: He came in very late to the game, though, so...
0: We're out of here. We'll be back next week with Diana and another review. We'll have Where the Hell Am I? That'll be back. We'll have Sam Gets Lyrical. We'll have a TikTok star of the week again next week. I'll tell you what.
1: Maybe suggested by one of the listeners.
0: And we'll have a Guess the Sound. Ginger, record the sound this week instead.
1: Yes, I'm going to record it. Be more authentic, won't it?
0: Absolutely. So there we go. We'll see you next week.
1: See you later.
0: Take care.
1: Adios, everyone.
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1: This is 50 Years of Pop with Peter Kirkpatrick.
2: You wouldn't believe me when I said I'd be back, and I'm back. Yes, I am indeed for 2 hours. This is Peter Kirkpatrick. This is 50 Years of Pop. Stay with me if you possibly can for some great music and a bit of mindless gibbering in between, I guess. Well, why change a habit of a lifetime, eh? Let's start off with a bit of disco stomp, shall we?

Well, if you were having to go around the old kitchen or bathroom to that, well done to you. I think I'll just sit here nice and quietly and get on with picking some great music. And I'm going to start off with David Cassidy now, and a bit of Daydream Believer. He was in the Partridge Family, wasn't he? I used to quite like that, but I don't admit to it in public. Oh, I just have.

0: Now, picture yourself, if you would, in a bar in downtown Toledo in Ohio. Kenny Rogers is the narrator, and he acquaints himself with a downhearted married woman called Lucille. An inebriated Lucille admits her happiness in life and longing for adventure. Her husband arrives and approaches her, and the intimidated narrator, that is the Kenny, you know, the broken-hearted husband, started to shake, and he scorns her for her inconvenient timing in abandoning him with four hungry children and a crop in the field, leaving him with a hurtin' that refuses to heal. Oh my word, it gets better. After the husband leaves, Lucille and the narrator makes their way to a hotel room. No, steady, it's okay. The beautiful woman comes to the narrator, but is blinded by his odd sudden change of heart. He recalls the reoccurring haunted words of her husband and feels unable to respond to her advances. So all was well there then. My word, it's only a song, you know.
1: In a bar in Toledo,

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Now, that's one of those songs that sort of really etched in my memory bank, because in the late 70s, I used to be a barkeep. I used to be at this establishment out in the countryside near where I was living at the time. And we had this big sort of dance hall thing out the back, and there was a resident band. And of course, they'd play a certain song, and you think, oh, is it 9:30 already? You know, they were that regular, shall we say. They used to do this one, and of course, if they were feeling a bit frivolous and if they'd had a Vimto or two, they changed the words. I won't repeat those words. They're not repeatable, not for this platform, but you can make your own mind up. But anyway, that was Kenny Rogers being a little bit sort of reluctant to engage with a young lady, shall we say, but he should have done just what Gina G wanted to do. Here she goes.

Al Green there, L-O-V-E spells love. We like a bit of love on 50 Years of Pop, don't we? Yes, we do. Coming up now, Too Late for Goodbyes, Julian Lennon. This was dedicated to Julian's dad, John, who was killed in 1980. This song came out. It was in the singles chart, 84, 85. Now, it got to number 6 in the UK, number 5 in the Billboard Hot 100. I can't believe the music video for this was directed by Sam Peckinpah. And it says here produced by Martin Lewis. I don't think that's the money saving expert. No, it probably wasn't really. But never mind. Here we go. It's Julian Lennon.

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Everything starts with a kiss. But it's all a matter of degrees, and here we got three of them. Take good care of yourself, and why not?

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Take good care of yourself, and I will, because I should be travelling on the dreaded M25 very, very soon. Not my favourite piece of driving, I must confess. And so, dedicated to the cause, here's a bit of Tom Robinson, 2468 Motorway.

Tony Bennett coming up now, and The Good Life. Apparently, he's a very accomplished artist and is, in fact, the founder of the Frank Sinatra School of the Arts in Queens in New York. Didn't know that.

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Right, the Hollies coming up now, and they seem to have a bit of a problem. Medical or otherwise, I can't tell the bottom from the top, and that could get you in serious trouble, I tell you.

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Should I stay or should I go? I don't have that dilemma because I'm going to have to go in a mo because my time is up. I've thoroughly enjoyed it, but a couple more tracks. Here's the Clash.

And it is time to go. Just one more track, in fact. And 10cc Dreadlock Holiday finishes today's edition of 50 Years of Pop with yours truly, Peter Kirkpatrick. I hope you've enjoyed it. I always have fun. So hope to see you again next time we do something very similar. Have a lovely rest of today. Have a lovely tomorrow. Have a lovely week. Until we meet again, this is Peter Kirkpatrick signing off. Bye, easy bye for now.

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1: From the Sky News Center at 3. Last week's air traffic control outage was caused by a software defect. That's according to a preliminary report from operator NATS. Matt Steele has more.
2: 2,000 flights were cancelled when the glitch triggered days of disruption for passengers.
3: We were on the airplane 8 hours.
4: We were kind of stranded in Cardiff.
5: Nowhere to get a drink, nowhere to sit down.
2: Now NATS has found it wasn't linked to a previous breakdown in 2023 and wasn't connected to the military, as some reports had suggested. Instead, it's been traced to a small subsection of coding and a fix is being tested. Transport Secretary Heidi Alexander says the chaos was unacceptable.
1: A 19-year-old asylum seeker has been jailed for 2 years for piloting a mega dinghy carrying 167 migrants. Chan Matok Attak pleaded guilty after being filmed operating the vessel. A man from Dumbarton who's faced the death penalty over his campaigning for Sikh human rights in India has been granted bail. Jagtar Singh Juhal was arrested by Indian authorities in 2017 for alleged terror offences. The king's been accused of being giddily elated after Princess Diana's death, according to extracts from her brother's new book. Earl Spencer claims Charles sounded like a lottery winner during a phone call in 1997. Buckingham Palace has previously said grief can cloud reason. Journalist Hannah Furness says this will be uncomfortable for their children.
6: This will be extremely difficult for William, who has made it very clear over the years that any retelling of his mother's life, especially raking over this very difficult ground. Prince Harry may have more sympathy for it. He has, of course, given his own versions in his memoir Spare.
1: Some creditors of collapsed Barchi and Brewdog are not expected to get any money back from it because administrators say there's no more cash. That includes hundreds of thousands of pounds in unpaid wages. And David Walliams' existing books will no longer be printed by his publisher HarperCollins. It's after allegations of inappropriate behaviour, which Walliams denies. That's the latest. I'm Ruth McKee.
7: Stand by for action.

0: I have something here for you. Your father wanted you to have this when you were old enough, but your uncle wouldn't allow it.
1: What is it?
0: Your father's microphone. This is the device needed by all DJs. This microphone is an elegant example from a more civilized age of radio. For over countless generations, DJs have been the guardians of peace and justice in the world. 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
0: You won't understand these words until later in your life, but they will guide you to become a master DJ. The Force will be with you, always.

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1: And a very good afternoon. Welcome along to Bennett's Big Drive Time on your favourite station. It is Friday afternoon, Friday the 18th of September. Rather wet and chilly today. It is Aaron Bennett with you through till 6, all the usual bits and pieces on the way. Including the non-stop 404, Traffic and Travel, same title, different song, the 5 o'clock sing-along, The Wheel. We're going back to the old school, and of course your requests. 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Get in touch on social media and you can come into the chat rooms on the radio stations taking the show. I'll be there in just a moment. I'm very excited this afternoon because Alan Thompson Sim, which is a train simulator classic, they perform various different add-ons and community mods and things like that. People can upload their own mods and their own routes and their own reskins and their patches and all sorts. They've just released the North Downs line, which includes the Class 166, and it has this.
2: Will the train manager please contact the driver?
1: There we go. Or,
3: attention conductor, call for aid activated.
1: It has announcements. It's well good. It's proper cool. Anyway, to start things off, as we always do, I can't wait to play that later. We're going to start with...
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1: And I found out today is the 40th anniversary of Phantom of the Opera. So I've got to play this from Haraguchu. This one going out to Dave on Totally Cool Hits Radio. He is... The Phantom of the Opera.

there, boss. Oh, sorry. This is Rab C. You listen to my friend Aaron Bennett. Oh, all right. He'll play what you want. You know that. I mean, it's his show. He thinks he can play what he wants, but really, we want to hear what you want. So get in touch and let him know what you want. Then he'll know play what he wants. He'll play what you want. Does that make sense? You know what I'm trying to say, don't you? No? Oh, well. Get an interpreter. Get somebody to tell you what I'm talking about.

Oh yes, on the Non-Stop 4 at 4, we had 4 brilliant tracks for you, Pink. Let's get this party started. The Pointer Sisters, I'm So Excited. Have a Guju and the Phantom of the Opera, as it is the 40th anniversary of the Phantom of the Opera. Can't believe it's that old already. Blimey. Right then. Here comes Paula on her broomstick again. It is time to do the contact details. And say hello to you. I've had loads of people ask me, what is this? It is actually Over the Rainbow by Mecca. M-E-C-K-H-A. Good afternoon to our listener in the Netherlands. Good afternoon to our listener in Putney, near London. Good afternoon to our listener in Falkenstein in Germany. Good afternoon to our listener in Colombo. Good afternoon to our listener in the City of London. Good afternoon to our 1, 2, 3 listeners in Helsinki. Oh, they love us in Finland. And our other listener in London as well. Good afternoon to our listener in Ashburn, in the United States. You've just popped up. Where else can you find me? Well, I'm on internet radio stations, DAB and FM, up and down the land and beyond. We're on Proud Radio in Walsall in the West Midlands, Coastal Dream Radio in Skegness in Lincolnshire, Radio 7 in Prestatyn in North Wales, Pride Community Radio in Boston in Lincolnshire, Radio Roadhouse in Royal Windsor in Berkshire. 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We're on Craft House Radio in Weir Valley, in County Durham. A lovely part of the world. 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And you can come in to chat. Come and say hello. I nearly lost what I was doing there. Same title, different song, the 5 o'clock sing along. The Wheeler Back to the Old School on the way.

You're not coming after my Snowy. 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

0: Same title, different song coming up. 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It's after.
1: Your latest traffic and travel is next.
0: Yeah, the traffic and travel. Let's have a look at the national roads.

0: On the A1 in Leicestershire, still there were those roadworks southbound at the Leicester Forest East services. They seem to be going on forever. On the M25 in Surrey, long delays and the scene cleared due to an earlier accident anti-clockwise at junction 9 to Leatherhead, and Leatherhead to junction 8 for Reigate. Congestion was previously going all the way back to Wisley at junction 10. The M1 in South Yorkshire, traffic returning back to normal due to a broken down vehicle southbound between 31 for Worksop Road for Sheffield and Worksop to 30 for Worksop and Sheffield South. The M11 in Essex, partially blocked and slow traffic due to an accident after junction 9 for Saffron Walden. The M25 in Buckinghamshire has long delays due to a lorry needing a tyre change. Clockwise after 16 for the M40, while on the M4 in Newport, queuing traffic and one lane closed due to a broken down vehicle westbound at Caldera. The M6 in Staffordshire, traffic easing and returning back to normal southbound at Stafford services. On the M5 in Somerset, northbound it is partially blocked and queuing traffic due to an obstruction on the road from junction 22 Burnham-on-Sea to 21 Western Supermare. It's probably a tractor. You are, yeah. On the M5 in Gloucestershire, traffic returning back to normal on the M5 at junction 11. Gloucester and Cirencester turn off to 11 Gloucester and Golden Valley bypass. The M1 in Nottinghamshire, traffic returning back to normal due to an accident. After 26, that's Nottingham and Eastwood. The M90, Perth and Kilross, partially blocked between the Bridge of Erm at junction 9 and junction 8 for Glanfarg. What a name, Glanfarg. I'm going to have a Glanfarg. My name's Doc Cotton, give me a Glanfarg. Here I say, Jim. On the M4 in London, queuing traffic due to an earlier accident at junction 2 for the A4. That's the Great West Road for Brentford. The M62 in Manchester, two lanes closed. And slow traffic due to a broken down vehicle eastbound at junction 19, the Middleton Road for Haywards. And junction 20 for Rochdale. In South Yorkshire, all traffic being held back on the M1 due to an accident on the northbound carriageway between 35 Cowley Hill for Rotherham and Chapel Town and junction 35A for Stocksbridge. I'm sure the Chuckle Brothers are involved with that somehow, you know. Well, the one that's left in that funny cart thing they have. Used to love the Chuckle Brothers when I was little. On the M60 in Greater Manchester, there is queuing traffic due to a broken down lorry on the M60 at junction 12 for the Eccles interchange. On the M5 in Somerset, junction 20 for Elthingham Way for Clevedon, there is congestion due to holiday traffic going back to Cribbs Causeway. The M4, Bringless Tunnels in Newport, also very, very busy at the Malpas turn-off. The M5 in the West Midlands has delays at junction 8, while there's stop-start traffic at the Dartford Tunnel in Kent. Looking at the trains, the Tyne and Wear Metro is suspended between St James's and Chillingham Road. That's due to emergency engineering works, while on the Manchester Metro link, a revised service in place, while network-wide improvements are carried out, affecting services across the network. On Great Western Railway, delays are 15 minutes and some delays between Gloucester and Oldchurch for Tewkesbury, between Gloucester and Swindon, between Swindon, Gloucester and Bristol Temple Meads due to a points failure. and on Great Western Railway. A reduced service between Palmer and New Quay, which makes me want to play this.
1: We apologise for the continuing delay, but due to the broken down train.
0: Just had to play that. On the tubes. Bakerloo Line, Circle Line, Hammersmith and City Line, Jubilee Line, Metropolitan Line, Northern Line, Victoria Line, Waterloo and City Line, Elizabeth Line, London Trams, London Overground and Docklands Light Railway running okay. Minor delays on the Central Line between Epping and West Ruislip, between Ealing Broadway and Epping, between Holnall and Ealing Broadway, and between Holnall and West Ruislip due to cancellations. While on the District and the Piccadilly line, they are not stopping westbound at Barons Court. That is all due to engineering works. And you know what they say when you do the when you go on the London Underground, don't you? And I hate the London Underground, I really do. Oh, I hate it so much. It's dark, it's dank, it's... Well, it's not dark and dank, but it's so crowded and it's horrible and it's... absolutely hate it. It hasn't got it. It hasn't got my thingy. Oh, it hasn't got the mind, the gap, because that's what I was going to use. Does it have it? Oh, it doesn't have mind the gap. Oh, yes, it does.
2: Please mind the gap between the train and the platform.
0: Ah, it's Julie Berry. It's not the proper one. Anyway, we'll have another travel update for you at around about... 5:15 even this evening. Carrying on.
3: 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Now it's time for Same Title, Different Song on Bennett's Big Drive Time.
0: That's where I play you two tracks which share the same title but very little else. They're both called Bad Girls. The first one's so obvious, I don't even have to introduce it. Oh yeah, if you don't know what this is, I don't know where you've been. You can't beat a bit of Donna. I do like their kebabs, you know.

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If you do want to get in touch, you can. 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

0: Carrying on of where we left off then, and a bit more music for you. Let's play you this one by Obsession. We're going to shine. Really, we are going to shine. Oh no, I haven't even got time to play it. I can't believe it. Wow, I haven't even got time to play the track I was going to play. That's how busy the show gets, believe me. Right, okay, we will play you. Let's quickly throw in something very short, because we've got about 3-4 minutes left of the show before we do go to the top of the hour. It's not letting me do it. What is going on here? It's not wanting to play ball. This is Simon and Garfunkel. And it's just crashed out on me again. Oh! Don't you love computers at the best of times, I tell you. You've got to love them. Not. Let's try again. Are you going to play ball? Or are you just going to sit there? It's going to sit there. Oh, dear oh me. Right. But the lover mic, this silly thing. It will not let me put anything in. I don't know why. I really don't know why it's doing this, but yeah, I know. I'm going to blame Splodge. I'm going to blame the cat. Got to blame somebody. Oh, dear oh me. Right, let's try and sort this out, eh? It will not let me put anything in. It will not let me put the next track in. It's just coming up with the next. So, bear with me while I try and find out what on earth is going on with this computer. It is really playing up.
1: We're very sorry for this continued break in transmission. We're working to correct the problem, and normal service will be resumed as soon as possible.

0: And even the best of us, we do have technical problems. I think I've managed to sort it. We won't have any news, unfortunately, because the system had decided to throw a hissy fit. So we will go into the second hour of the show anyway. I will play the 5 p.m. intro.
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0: The 5 o'clock sing along the wheel, I'm back to the old school still to come, along with Traffic and Travel. And your requests. 01253 934 966 on the text and WhatsApp 07951 078 395. 01253 934 966 on the phones. 01253 934 966. I tell you, this show doesn't normally go wrong like that. Get in touch on social media or come into chat. Come and say hello. Right, as I say, the system decided to play up. But never mind, what can you do? So we'll go straight in with our next feature, which is...
1: Hello, this is Anne Robinson. Now it is time for the 5 o'clock sing-along on Bennett's Big Drive Time.
0: Indeed it is, requested by Dan on Aylesbury Radio. He asked for The Sound of Music. He asked for Do, Re, Mi.

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Once you have these notes in your heads, you can sing a million different tunes by mixing them up, like this. So, do, la,

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for Terry. Tuned in from Huntington. A bit of Tom Jones and Moose T and Sex Bomb. Just a splodge decides. Now's a good time to go and sit on my lap.

the M1 in South Yorkshire, traffic returning back to normal. And due to an earlier broken down vehicle, southbound between 31 for Sheffield and Worksop and 30 for Worksop and Sheffield South. On the M11 in Essex, it's partially blocked due to an accident after junction 9 for Sofron Wharton. The M25 in Buckinghamshire has long delays. Clears are due to a lorry needing a tyre change. Clockwise after 16, while on the M4 in Newport, queuing traffic and one lane closed due to a broken down vehicle westbound at 24 for Caldra. The M6 in Staffordshire, traffic easing and getting back to normal. Southbound at Stafford Services, while on the M5 in Somerset, it's partially blocked and queuing traffic due to an obstruction on the road from junction 22 Burnham-on-Sea to junction 21 for Western Supermare. On the M5 in Gloucestershire, traffic returning back to normal due to an earlier accident northbound at junction 11A. The Gloucester and Cirencester turn off to junction 11 for Gloucester and the Golden Valley Bypass. The M1 in Nottinghamshire, traffic returning back to normal after 26. That's the Nottingham and Eastwood turn-off. On the M90 in the Perth and Kinross area is partially blocked and slow traffic due to an accident between junction 9, the Bridge of Erne, and junction 8 for Glenfarg. On the M4 in London, queuing traffic due to an earlier accident westbound at junction 2, the Great West Road for Brentford. While on the M62 in Greater Manchester, two lanes closed and very slow traffic due to a broken down vehicle eastbound at junction 19, the Middleton Road for Haywood, and junction 20 for the A627M for Rochdale. The M1 in South Yorkshire, all traffic being held back and stationary due to an accident northbound between 35 for Cowley Hill Road for Rotherham and Chapel Town and junction 35A for Stocksridge. Very busy as usual round the Dartford Tunnel. On the M25 in Kent. On the M16 Greater Manchester, queuing traffic due to an earlier broken down lorry. That's clockwise at junction 12. For the M62, that's the Eccles Interchange. Thank you, Splodge. The M6 in Somerset is very busy going southbound at the Clevedon turnoff due to the sheer volume of holiday traffic going back to Cribbs Causeway. The M4 Bringless Tunnels in Newport also very busy in the Malpas area. And in the West Midlands, on the M6 at junction 8, it is also very, very busy due to the traffic. On the trains, on the Tyne and Wear Metro, it's still suspended between St James's and Chillingham Road due to emergency engineering works. The Manchester Metro Link has network-wide improvements affecting services across the network. Great Western have delays of up to 20 minutes and cancellations between Gloucester and Ashchurch for Tewkesbury, between Gloucester and Bristol due to a points failure at Gloucester, and a reduced service between Palmer New Quay on Great Western Railway due to a broken down train. On the tubes, the Bakerloo Line, Circle Line, Hammersmith and City Line, Jubilee Line, Metropolitan Line, Northern Line, Victoria Line, Waterloo and City Line, Elizabeth Line, London Trams, London Overground and Docklands Light Railway are running okay. In fact, there's one come up on the Jubilee Line. Severe delays though on the Central Line between Epping and West Ruislip, between Epping and Ealing Broadway, between Holknot and Ealing Broadway, between Holknot and West Ruislip due to cancellations. The District Line and the Piccadilly Line not stopping westbound at Barons Court due to engineering work. The Jubilee Line has severe delays eastbound between Finchley Road and Stratford. That's due to a faulty train at Waterloo, and there are also

0: minor delays due to cancellation. There's your traffic and travel update that will put my teeth back in. That'll be back on Monday, 4:30 and 5:15. I blame Terry Turner for that. In the meantime, it is time to do this.
1: Hello, darlings. It's Joanna Lumley here. Now it is time to spin the wheel on Bennett's Big Drive Time. I wonder what year the wheel will stop at today.
0: You never know. It could be any decade, any genre, or any year. 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

0: Survivors, the wheel going to start. 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
0: 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Bit of Elton and Kiki. 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

on the wheel. Elton John and Kiki D. Don't Go Breaking My Heart. 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

0: Hi, it's Judy Finnegan. Richard and I are...
1: Hello, campers. It's Gladys here from Heidi High. 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

Oh, you can't beat a bit of Snow Patrol and Splitting Games. Back to the Old School is on the way next after I play Owl City. Gotta love a bit of the Fireflies.

0: turns slowly. It's hard to say that I'd rather stay awake when I'm asleep, because my dreams are bursting at the seams.
1: Any chance of playing us one of the old school tunes, you know? I don't mean one of the ones we played at the school disco. I mean as in old school dance music, you know? All that heat banging stuff. Aye, Mary Doll hates that, but still play it, you know? I'm in a bad mood, you know?
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3: And Steph had requested this one for Back to the Old School. What an absolute brilliant track from the Urban Cookery Collective. I've got the key, I've got the secret. Oh, this takes me back to my youth.

And there we go. That is the end of the show for this week. The end of the week already. Thanks for tuning in. Thanks for your request. Sorry, I have not been the best of shows. I'm in a lot of pain. Got another infection. But I am on antibiotics.

Bennett's Big Drunk Time returns on Monday. Well, we'll do it all over again, the non-stop for a full traffic and travel. Same title, different song. The 5 o'clock sing-along on the wheel and back to the old school.

not 100% sure what I'm going to have for tea tonight. Probably being Friday, I'll have fish. It is traditional, isn't it?

And did you know that it's only, I can't believe it, 100 shopping days to Christmas? God, it's coming quick. So all that's left for me to do is to wish you good night and God bless. Take care of yourselves and each other. Remember that hashtag be kind, a bit of kindness does go a very long way. Have a fantastic weekend, whatever it is that you might be doing.

Hello, you're listening to me, Stuart Green, with a rundown of events happening in the South Cheshire area, from Middlewich, Sandbach and all the different places. We've got a slightly different programme this week because things are not as they would normally be round about this. Well, they're actually round about this time. They are normal in that there's not a lot happening in some of the towns because they're getting back to school. So what we're going to do is run down, apart from Sandbach, which I've always got loads of things to do because I live in the Sandbach area, so I get all the information. But we'll run down the others as a sort of daily rundown rather than a sort of what's happening in a particular town. So pay attention to what's going on over the next hour or so here on Salt Towns Radio. We start with a tune from Blondie and They're Hanging on the Telephone.

Oh, Blondie there, hanging on the telephone. And if you didn't know, next January, the old copper cables that support the attached-to-the-wall phones will stop working. And new digital versions will only be available for home use, rather like I've got at the moment, where it's plugged into the internet. Having said that, the apocalypse, when it comes, apocalypse, it's a difficult word to say, especially at this time of the day. When that comes and all the electric supplies and the internet is downed because somebody's done something, the sort of independent electrical phones won't work because they won't be there. So we'll be stuck. So there we go. Here's Kylie Minogue and a little thing called Spinning Around.

0: And tomorrow, the 19th of September, Midwich has the Brine Pump Station open day at Brooks Lane in Midwich. It's from 12 till 4, and we'll find out more details about what you can see there later on in the programme. In fact, after we've done this bit. It's an unusual one because they had one last week, I think it was, as well. But it's Heritage Open Days Week, so they've done an extra for you this September. If you don't fancy looking at a brine pump, or you want to do more than that, you can also go to the Crewe Heritage Centre, or Railway Age as it used to be, and they've got a Heritage Open Day Fair, and that's from the 19th to the 20th of September, that's Saturday and Sunday, and it's a free event from 10 in the morning till 4:30 in the afternoon. In the evening in Crewe tomorrow, the arena has Prog All Dayer, D-A-Y-E-R with a big A, 2. I don't know what it's about, but it's from 1 p.m. till 11 o'clock at night, and no details on price on that one. In Nantwich, there's a guided walk, Pubs of Nantwich, which starts at 11 o'clock in the morning, goes through till 12:30. And starts at Nantwich Museum, so pop down there for that. In Congleton, they're producing Six, the teen edition. It's the last night of that one at the Daneside Theatre in Congleton, and that start time is 7:30. And Northwich has its Pride event tomorrow, and that is from 11 in the morning till 4:30. As far as I know, that's still on, so there we are. So that's good. Look at Sunday, and Sunday in Midwich, we've got the brine pump yet again, second day of that. Crewe Heritage Centre as well. Congleton has a guided walk from Congleton Pubs Past and Present. It starts at Congleton Museum. It starts at 2 o'clock and tickets are £10 and presumably in advance on that one. So you need to contact them for that one. On Monday there's nothing, Tuesday nothing, Wednesday nothing, Thursday nothing, Friday we've got in Nantwich we've got These Smiths, a Smith tribute at Nantwich Civic Hall in Market Street in Nantwich. And presumably about 7:30 in the evening start for that one. No idea on ticket prices. In other places, on Friday the 25th of September, it's Goostrey's Goose Fest, which is a sort of music and arts festival that they hold in Goostrey. On the 25th to the 26th of September, Sculpting in Clay, and that starts at 12 o'clock. Tickets are £30, and that's at the workshop at Cheshire Clay Studios in Byley. There's an art exhibition on the 25th. We are on that. Oh, yes, Friday. 25th to the 27th art exhibition at Orchards Farm in Twemlow. It's a free event, and that's from 10 in the morning till 4 in the afternoon. And there's also Willow Weaving at Cheshire Clay Studios, 10 till 4, and that's £45 for the session there. You get all the bits and stuff. I think there's a pottery throwdown as well. Lots of information about Goosefest on our website at sandbatchwhatsonweebly.com. And just put that in and you can find the full rundown of events there. So there we go. And then we're into to next week, and I'll tell you a bit more about that later on in the programme. In the meantime, let's find out about the Middlewich Brine Pump. And I met up with David Nellist, who's one of the tour guides there, and he told me all about the site.
1: With me now is a gentleman who's going to tell me a bit more about the Murgatroyd Pump Open Day and things like that. And you are?
2: David Nellist.
1: Tell me a little bit about this particular site here.
2: This particular site was established in 1889. It was established by a chap called George Murgatroyd, who had decided to take on the salt union in terms of salt manufacture. And he discovered a very rich brine stream here. And he built this he built this salt works, and the brine pumps that now remain are the last remaining part of the salt works. Mm-hmm. The last remaining brine pumps in this area, mm-hmm. and probably in Europe, yeah. of this type. It's a hand-dug shaft. It was dug by a party of 13 people from Winsford. The shaft is 5 foot square. Can you imagine how it was? They shifted 2,000 yeah. tons of material to build the shaft. They discovered 26% brine, which meant for every ton of coal that they burnt to produce the salt, they were able to produce more salt than their competitors, so they were much more efficient. They then built a soda ash plant, and soda ash is important because brine, only 4% of brine is used to make salt. The rest is used to make chemicals, and this led to the formation of the chemical industry in the northwest of England. By 1910, soda ash, which is a byproduct of brine production, was made in the northwest of England, and 90% of the world's supply was supplied from Widnes, Runcorn, Winsford, Middlewich, and Northwich.
1: Very good. And this site here is, we'll just move a little bit further away from there. The bubbling you can hear in the background possibly is a new feature that's going to be here, and we'll talk about that in a moment, but there's lots of smoke as well, so we're getting swamped with smoke. But it's all part of the process, isn't it?
2: This is a replica of the 1660 salt hearth that was used in Northwich, Middlewich and Nantwich. And we have extensive records of what they did in 1660 by a chap called Dr. Jackson, who came up for the Royal Society to study what was going on, naturally, to make sure the king got the taxes right. And we built this replica salt hearth using wood firing to produce a double pan system, where the front pan produces salt, table salt, and the back pan produces salt for preserving food. And that's how it was done right through until the 1960s. The only thing different was the pans got so much bigger. As you can see, these pans are about a metre square. The big pans were 30 metres long and 15 metres wide. So they were huge. And at that time, the Mid-Cheshire area was producing 1.5 million tonnes of salt. 1.5 million tonnes. So exporting to North America, to Africa, to Australia, to Europe, virtually all the world.
1: It's a thing, but you were telling me earlier you got the two pans here.
2: Yes.
1: The first one produces table salt.
2: Correct.
1: Sort of thing.
2: Yes.
1: But the process goes a little bit further for the second pan, doesn't it?
2: The second pan, the front pan is heated directly by the fire. The rear pan is heated to a lower temperature, which gives the crystals longer time to grow, and those crystals are required for food preservation during the winter months.
1: Right. So it's really sort of showing the different types of salt that is available, because
2: exactly.
1: it's not just ordinary table salt, which is nice and thin and small and
2: yes.
1: everything else. It's crystalline, and
2: that's
1: you
2: right.
1: get a nice sort of

0: 8 degrees C.
1: I can certainly feel it, even though it's a very hot day
0: it's
1: as well.
0: It's hot, isn't it? Yeah. Well, you imagine what it would be like in the an enclosed building, yeah. And these were 30 metres long. The heat was immense. And to keep them cool, in Hamlet's Saltworks in Wensford, they were given a bucket of beer every day to drink. Very low alcohol beer.
1: Very low alcohol in those days.
0: Yes. <You know? laughs> Otherwise they'd have fallen into the pans. Yes.
1: Well, it would certainly have evaporated quite quickly.
0: Yes.
1: But the last time we were here at the salt pump was basically just the pump on display and so on. You've done a lot of work here, haven't you?
0: Oh, over the past year in particular, we've been working on stripping down the pump. The pump head, it was 240 feet below the ground, 80 metres below the ground, suspended with pump rods. We've withdrawn all the pump rods. We've now stripped down the pump. The pump is now in a position where it will move, and in fact it's moved for the first time in 60 years. And we are expecting very shortly to get it powered with electricity so we can show visitors how it worked.
1: It's going to be fantastic when it does isn't it?
0: We want as many people to come and see it as possible because this is the first time it's worked since the 1970s.
1: There's also a lot more here. You've sort of tidied up the area, I notice, which is not a bad thing. Yeah. It seems to be the sort of last thing that you do is tidy up the area. You spend more time fixing everything.
0: Yes.
1: But you've put in a sort of trail as well, haven't you,
0: yeah,
1: I think?
0: We have. We take the visitors from the original salt-making processes, pre-Roman salt-making, to the lead pans that the salt that the Romans introduced. We have a 2,000-year-old pan here. Then we take them through to the 1960s production, where millions of tons of salt were being produced in this area. And then we go into why George Murgatroyd took on the Salt Union, which was formed as a cartel to keep the price of salt up, and how he produced a more efficient process by using more concentrated brine. And then we take the visitors into the pump station and demonstrate the operation of the pumps. And these are essentially like big nodding donkeys, but much heavier duty, and they weigh several tons. So we've had a bit of fun getting one of them working recently.
1: Well, hopefully, any sort of idea when that will be on display?
0: Well, we hope by the end of September, but we've got to get guarding in place and so on, so it could be the end of the year before we manage to achieve it.
1: So 2027 should be the date for seeing this in action, plus of course this lovely salt pans as well, which is a new feature.
0: And you can see the salt forming in the second pan now.
1: Well, we know that. I won't tell you that he cheated earlier and put some in, but no, there is some. And the salt that's actually in the first pan that we can see boiling away, you know, that's really coming up nice and crystallised now,
0: isn't
1: it?
0: Oh, yes. And normally the fire would be intense like that, whereas it had died down when we first looked at it. But with me taking visitors around, I'm not able to keep enough attention to it.
1: I see. Well, it's wonderful to see it, and as I say, it's much improved since last time, and it was brilliant the last time, come and see it. And you can see it, when can you actually come and visit this particular?
0: You can see the open days on the website, that's middlewichheritagetrust.co.uk, and that gives the dates, and it's one weekend a month from April through to September. But if there's a special trip, we'll open up for special trips for parties of 8 to 15, something like that. We're happy to do that.
1: Great. Well, we're happy to come and see it, and I hope everybody else is as well. Thank you very much for talking to me.
0: Okay, thank you.
2: Thank you.
3: It's the last time that you'll be able to see it this year until April of next year, and there'll be even more features then. It's well worth going. We've just touched the surface, so to speak, of that. Status quo now, and down, deeper and down to get more brine out of the salt in Middlewich.

0: Status quo there, and down. And part of the reason why I played that is because I went into a charity shop. Yes, I do. I know I go in there. But I don't buy clothes or anything like that. No, no, no. Mine look tatty enough as they are. mind you, they sell some really good clothes, so I'm told. But I buy DVDs and CDs and managed to pick up a CD of Status Quo's greatest hits that was marketed by Marks and Spencer's. So it's obviously a posh one, you know. Yes. It's not just a CD, it's a Marks and Spencer's CD. Better be good. But it does say on here some nice sleeve notes. The group have played on board HMS Ark Royal in submarine pens for Prince Charles, been stars of Coronation Street. Do you remember them in Coronation Street? I think they may even have done EastEnders as well, did they? Opened Live Aid and even in 1991 appeared at four venues in one day. With over 40 years in the business behind them, the group go from strength to strength. Well, unfortunately, one of the group, or the original members of the group, no longer with us, but Francis Rossi, who was the lead singer, he's going to be in Crew later on in the year and is on tour at the moment. I think he's playing. I'm not entirely sure what the tour is, but I think it's one where he goes around with a new group of players and they sort of sing all the old Status Quo songs and things like that and have a chat and all that sort of thing, which is great. Right, enough of the chat, in brackets. Here's what's going on in Sandbach.
1: Monday, Tuesday, Wednesday, Thursday, Friday, Saturday, Sunday.
0: It's Monday, the What's Tuesday, On Diary Thursday, on Friday, Salt Saturday, Towns Sunday. Radio. And tomorrow, the 19th of September, dementia-friendly Sandbach are having a coffee morning at the Wesley Centre in Sandbach from 10:30 till 12 noon. Also, the Repair Cafe is at St. Peter's Church Hall in School Lane, Elworth, from 11 till 2, and just take anything that needs repairing down there and they will try and fix it for you. On Sunday, the 20th of September, that's this Sunday, the United Cooperative Wind Band are doing a concert at St. Mary's Church in aid of the Motor Neurone Disease Fund, and that's at 3 o'clock, I think. No idea on tickets at the moment, but they did promise to tell me that, but nothing's come through yet and it's not been on their website for ticket prices. But pop down and they'd be delighted to see you. Ladies Probus on Tuesday have their AGM at 10 o'clock. Pop along to that if you're retired and want to join them. And then on Friday, the 25th of September, not only is it the day for Macmillan Coffee Mornings, but also it's the day that the Wakes Fair in Sandbach opens from 6 in the evening till 10 on Friday. On Saturday, it's 1 till 10 o'clock at night. Sunday, it's 2 till 8. And then on Monday, it's 6 till 9 o'clock. Those are last year's times, and I think they're still going to be the same times this time round as well, so pop down to the fair. I will be there at some point over the weekend. I like popping down. I don't go on any of the rides or anything these days, but I just like the atmosphere. It's brilliant. So that's on Friday, Saturday, Sunday, Monday, and then they disappear on Monday evening. Monday, the 28th of September, the New Horizons Methodist Church in Wheelock, that's the one in the dip, have a Macmillan coffee morning, and that starts at 10 o'clock, and you just buy your drinks there, and that's good. And then, I don't know why they've arranged it like this, but never mind. It's the Sandbach Community Cinema that night, Monday the 28th of September, are showing Nuremberg. It was postponed from earlier in the year for some reason, technical reason I think it was. And they're showing it at 7 o'clock in the evening, £6 on the door. But don't forget the fare's on as well. So if you want authentic sort of noise, then Sandbach Community Cinema showing Nuremberg. There we go. Wednesday, the 30th of September, Sandbach Concert Series are starting their new season with Amy Turk and Lauren Scott on harps. That starts at 7 o'clock. There's a sort of children's performance before the main concert, which I think starts at 8 o'clock. But it's well worth seeing the kids, actually. They're wonderful. Tickets are £12 for adults, £11 for concessions and senior citizens, and £3 for students in full-time education. And because it's the start of the season, you can also get family tickets at £25, and also a season ticket, which we think is £84 for adults or £77 for concessions. And it works out cheaper over the long run. And then we're into October. So there we are. That's our rundown of events in the Sandbach area. Here's a track from Hayley Westenra, and because the fair's coming to Sandbach, why not play this one? She moves through the fair.

Hayley Westerner, she moved through the fair and took her time, didn't she? But a nice little tune, that one. And what's also nice is when you do go down to the fair, you can take your time wandering around and see what's there. It's wonderful. Right, on to week two of what's going on in the area.

And starting on the 26th of September, which is a week tomorrow, Music Night, organised by the Rotary Club of Winsford and Midwich, is going to be at the Royal British Legion Club in Lewin Street in Midwich. Music from Footsteps, a local band who do songs from the Red Hot Chili Peppers, via Jimi Hendrix, Oasis to the Beatles as well. Start time is 7:30 and tickets are £10 in advance or £12 on the door. Advance tickets you can get from the Sweets and Treats shop at 48 Wheelock Street. That's in the main high street, or at the British Legion Club in Lewin Street. Yes, I must refocus the old glasses there. In Alsager on Saturday the 26th of September, there's an Alsager health and wellbeing event. 35 stalls and activities including blood pressure checks, talks, music from Alsager Community Choir. That all starts at 10 o'clock in the morning and goes through till 12:30. Free event on that one. Crewe Heritage Centre has a 1940s weekend, and that's both the 26th and 27th of September, and that is 10 till 4:30. I think there's a cost to get in that one, but they've not told me on that. And then Nantwich has quite a lot going on. There's a guided walk discovering medieval Nantwich starting at the museum, 11 o'clock till 12:30. A wedding fair at Nantwich Civic Hall. No idea on time or tickets, but there is one there. Concordia are doing a concert at St Mary's Church in the middle of the town, and you can contact the rectory for more details on that one. That starts at 3 o'clock in the afternoon. Congleton, the museum has mill walks and industrial yarns. That's a talk, and that's in Market Square in Congleton. In fact, it's just behind the big town hall. You cannot miss it. Well, I say you can't miss it, but you can miss it, but shouldn't be able to. Go behind the town hall and you'll find the museum there, and it's well worth going to see. The talk costs you £7, and that starts at 11 o'clock. But if you want to go to just the museum, you can pop in for that one. Elton John's story is going to be at the Daneside Theatre in Congleton at 7:30 in the evening. And that, as I say, is on next Saturday. There's an awful lot going on next Saturday, isn't there? And Goostery's Goose Fest continues, as we mentioned before. Find out more details on their website. It's well worth doing it. And on Sunday, the 27th of September, Dress Down Sunday is going to be at the King's Lock in Midwich. And that's Jasmine Allen, Estate and Friend, or Friends, depending on who's there, from 2:30 in the afternoon. And that, I think, is about it for the next weekend. It's an awful lot there. Yeah, and then there's nothing else until the following weekend. So we'll leave that until next week's programme. We'll run down some of the theatres later on, but in the meantime, we've got a bit of more music here on Salt Towns Radio.

0: Thank you, DJ.
1: Well, it's a great pleasure, isn't it? Yes, playing tunes, all sorts of different music here on Salt Towns Radio. And that was Usher there and DJ Got Us Falling in Love. Well, I'll leave it at that. Leave that rest to you. And it's a long time since I've been to a disco, I'll tell you that much. I'm not sure I actually want to go to a disco. Maybe it's just me. I like a bit more of a concert. And one concert I did enjoy, and I've enjoyed talking to members of the group and seeing them at the Middlewich Folk and Boat Festival over the years, is Fairport Convention. And here they are with Meat on the Ledge.

0: Fairport Convention and Meet on the Ledge. There we are. Well, somebody who enjoys all that sort of music is this gentleman.
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0: And indeed we will, and I enjoy the programme. And folk music as well. That's why I've got collections of folk music. If you're listening not necessarily in this area, but around this area, there is a folk festival at Malmesbury. It's the Malmesbury Folk and Roots Festival on the 19th, which is Saturday, isn't it? I think. I'm pretty certain it is. I've lost track of the time. Deepdale Festival is going to be at Burnham in Norfolk on the 24th of September. Allan Valleys Folk Festival at Allandale in Northumberland on the 25th of September. And then the Common Folk Festival at Leicester in Leicestershire on the 26th of September. There's Headland Folk Fest at Hartlepool in October, 2nd of October. Derby Folk Weekend on the 9th to the 11th of October. And that's got some really good acts on there, including the Buxton Folk Club. So there we are. They're pretty good, actually. Jackie Oates and Belinda O'Hooley, Katie Spencer, Lucy Ward, Paul Waller, I think that's Paul Waller, Walker, yeah, and Karen Pfeiffer, Rob Stamper, and loads of others. And you can find all the details of all the folk festivals, not all the acts that are on there, but some of the acts as well, but certainly the dates on Sandbach What's On Weebly, which is the website that we use for telling you all the details. Just look under the folk PDF file and you will find it there. So there we are. So another piece of folk music now, basically because I picked it to sort of introduce the Dave Roberts thing, but it's a bit too short. So I thought I'd play it now. And it's not really folk. Is it not? No, it's not. It's actually an old Buddy Holly song called Rave On. But seeing as it's done by Steel Eye Span, we can sort of say it's folk. Oh,

Told you it was short. Yeah, Ravon there from Steel Ice Band, their version of that. Well, time to run down what's on at the local theatres. And we'll do that quickly before time runs out. It's heading towards that hour now. At the Lyceum Theatre in Crewe on the 20th of September, The Wonder of Stevie, a Stevie Wonder tribute. Simon Brocken, a prankster, on the 23rd and 24th of September. Tim Peake, the astronaut, on the 25th of September and 26th of September. That'll be the day, the musical show that they've been doing for about 30 or 40 years now, I think it is. Shiwadi Wadi, wonderful act, on the 27th of September. And then Eric and Ern, Malcolm and Wise tribute on the 28th of September, doing some of their sketches. At the Buxton Opera House on the 23rd of September, it's Toast. Tom Bailey of the Thompson Twins is on the 24th of September. 25th of September, it's Frankie's Guys. That's a tribute to Frankie Valli and the Four Seasons. T-Rextacy, a T-Rex tribute on the 26th of September. 27th of September, the Simon and Garfunkel story. Then Gilbert O'Sullivan on the 28th of September. And Jeremy Bowen, BBC journalist, that should be interesting, on the 29th of September. And Michael Jackson tribute, The Man in the Mirror, on the 30th of September. And at the Regent in Hanley, 25th of September, Queen of the Night, a tribute to Whitney Houston on the 25th. Then it's a little bit of a break till the 9th of October, and Francis Rossi from Status Quo will be there. As I say, I think he's coming to Crewe as well later in the year as well. 11th of October, the Rock Orchestra by Candlelight, and then Annie with Lavoie. You remember the drag artist who was in Strictly? He's going to be there on the 13th to the 18th of October. Just been looking up pantos, and he did quite a lot of pantos, actually. Richard Odawale, I think I pronounced that right, the comedian, on the 19th of October, and then the Yellow Story on the 22nd of October. Just time for one last track. And this is from the Backstreet Boys, and it's called The One.

That's it from me, Stuart Green, this week on What's On Where. 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Don't forget this Sunday, 6 o'clock, Dave Roberts with Cheshire Folk. And I'll be back on Tuesday with Sandbatch Soundbites and Stu in an hour from 7 o'clock in the evening. Go out there and enjoy yourselves. Yeah.

Hello, good evening, welcome along. It's another Steppin' Out. That's right, Steppin' Out, you, me, some great music all the way through till 9. We are playing you 2 hours of fantastic music to get your toes tapping, your hips moving and a-grooving. It's Billy Ocean.

you're new to Stepping Out, let me tell you what this show is all about. A long, long time ago, back in the day, when you used to leave work, you go down to a pub, there'd be a DJ, you'd have a chat with the girls, chat with the guys, have a little dance, have a few drinks, maybe just even a woo-woo, and then you'd head uptown. These are the tunes that you would have been dancing to in 1976. Get your bum-bums out, we're going for a walk under the moon of love. Nice and cheesy does it for a Friday. More

Together, you're listening to Stepping Out, myself, Stu Alexander, playing you the best music mix for your weekends. Wherever you are, whatever you're doing, thanks for doing it with me. It's me, 7 till 9, and then Joel Waring, 9 till 11. 4 hours of amazing music for you. That's what we do here on Salt Towns Radio. This is the one and only Mr. Lou Rawls. You'll never find another love like mine.

1976, these are the tunes you were dancing to. They were on your radio, they were on your TV, they were everywhere. This is the real thing. You

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Between 7 and 8, it's all your dance floor fillers, big hits and remixes. 8 o'clock, it's a midway mashup. 8:15, the soul selection. And 8:30 till 9, it is the Funk Zone. 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After this, we're heading for some remix.

your Friday. Big shout out to Hugh, keeping them drivers on the roads.

Lindsay Buckingham remakes of Trouble. Hope you enjoyed that. Coming up after the next one is tonight's Midway Mashup. Taking us there, the Brothers Johnson and the Real Thing.

0: I do hope you enjoyed that hour of dance floor fillers and killer remixes. Finishing off that section, the Brothers Johnson, The Real Thing, the Dave Lee remix. Just over a minute early, but what the heck, it's Friday, and because it's Friday, it's coming up to the Midway Mashup. After this word...
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0: First up on The Quiet Storm tonight, Anita Baker. And Caught Up in the Rapture. Chill, kick back, turn the lights down, have a hug. And we'll be back with The Funk Zone after these wonderful songs.

0: Well, if you've just joined us, a very warm welcome to you. Where have you been? You've missed Gene Chandler and Get Down, September, Earth, Wind and Fire, Nubble City Limits by Tina Turner, Oh Laurie by the Alessi Brothers, and Your Kiss is Sweet from Sarita. And you've just come in at the end of this one, Money for Nothing by Dire Straits. Stand by, because we're going to have brand new tunes and chart sounds right after this one. Right here on your favourite station, Salt Towns Radio. But you already knew that, because that's why you're here, isn't it? You just stumbled across us, didn't you? Please stay with us. I'm here till 11 p.m. tonight.
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Speaking of Madonna,

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1: So how's your evening so far?
2: Don't be a barbecue.

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Olivia Rodrigo, Serena Joy.

0: sun.
1: Hugh Girl and, of course, Ultra Nate and Moving to the Sun. That's in the top five. It's been in the top five for quite a few weeks now. It's still hanging on in there. It's at number three. It hasn't quite got to number one. Or did it get to number one and go down and go back up again? I don't know these charts these days. Everything seems to be staying as it is for weeks and weeks.

Bangarang. Oh, yes, it sounds like Dara and Bangarang Rangaranga. One more new tune by Josh Baker. And then we're going to go have a little bit of a mix-up for you.

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0: Yes, the sounds of Vince Clarke, legends. Of course, Vince Clarke was the man behind all that electronic music that the singers were singing over. You spin me round like a record, baby.
1: This song will sound great through your headphones.

0: yes, first we have Madonna. 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Barcelona. Queen and Montserrat. Cavalier or something like that. I can't say it anyway. If you have just joined us, a very warm welcome to you. We've been here for an hour already. Where have you been? My name is, what is my name?
1: And now, here is your presenter, Joe Waring.
0: Oh, that's my name, yes.
1: because that's his name.
0: Yes, it is.
1: And it always is.
0: That's right, it is.
2: Ladies and gentlemen, this is Chihuahua. This is your

0: power. 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DJ Bobo and Lou Bega.
1: Mambo number 5.
2: Chihuahua. Oh, Chihuahua.
3: Boo.
4: Boo.
3: That was the worst thing I ever heard.
4: It was terrible.
3: Horrendous.

Oh yes, the sounds of Ultranate, Free, Do What You Want To Do, It's Time To Shine. Take that and that.

Oh yes, Womack and Womack and Teardrops. I always remember playing that in the clubs and that, and people used to come up and say, will you please play that song that called Footsteps on the Dance Floor? And I used to look through my record collection and I could never find it. Then I realised they meant it was Teardrops by Womack and Womack. And in the meantime, it's Billy Ray Cyrus. You know the one.

0: Oh yes, the sounds of Madness and My Girl. Just a reminder that straight after my show, we've got Steve James with his Blues Cafe. So if you like that blues music, that's the time to tune in at 11 p.m. right after my show.
1: Emergency, paging Dr. Beat. Emergency.
0: The Miami Sound Machine featuring Gloria Estefan. Whatever happened to Gloria Estefan? She just faded away in the moonlight. But she played some damn good tunes and sang them as well.

Yes, we haven't played that one for a long time. From 1984, that's the Miami Sound Machine featuring Gloria Estefan and Dr. Beat. Okay, time for a little bit of this. It's a little bit of Motown for you, and then we're going back in time to 1967. Dinah Ross and the Supremes, but then they were just called the Supremes with The Happening.

Oh yes, Donna Ross and the Supremes. And The Happening. Here come the Eurythmics. Giving you some sweet dreams. Coming up to the end of the show. Couple more to go. Or maybe just one. Who knows?

River of Fleet coming to the end of the show. I hope you've enjoyed the music that you were listening to tonight. Stand by, because we've got one more tune, and then we've got our Steve James with his Blues Cafe at 11 p.m. right after my show. So for myself, Joe Waring, because that's my name, because it always is, a very good night and good love to you all. And I'll leave you with the last tune. Bye-bye.

Hello and welcome to my Blues Cafe with me, Steve James. I have a great hour of the blues lined up for you today. And if you love the blues, then stay tuned for the next hour. I have some great artists coming up. I've got James Cotton, Michael Burks, The Blues Mystery, and Connor Selby, just to name a few. And my artist of the week this week is the British Blues Casting Corporation from their Saints and Sinners album. So we've got a lot of blues tunes to fit in over the next hour. So sit back with me, Steve James, and enjoy the ride. So to start the show today, I've got James Henry Cotton, who was an American blues harmonica player, singer, and songwriter. He performed and recorded with many of the great blues artists of his time, and of course with his own band. He played drums early in his career, but he's really famous for his harmonica playing. So from his High Compression album, released in 1984 on Alligator Records, here is James Cotton with a song called Sunny Road.

Well, that was James Cotton there with a song called Sunny Road. Michael Burks was born July the 30th, 1957, and was an American electric blues and soul blues guitarist, singer and a songwriter. He was born in Milwaukee, Wisconsin, and had a musical heritage. His father played the bass guitar and performed with Sonny Boy Williamson too. Burks Jr. had learned to play the guitar by the age of five. From his Make It Rain album, released in 2001 on Alligator Records, here is Michael Burks with Voodoo Spell.

And that was Michael Burks there with a song called Voodoo Spell. And you're listening to The Blues Cafe with me, Steve James. And one of the regular features on the show is Artist of the Week. And this week, it's the British Blues Casting Corporation from their Saints and Sinners album. The band's first album, called High Horse, was a top 20 both in the IBBA and the Roots Music Charts and received international airplay and won rave reviews. Building on that success comes Saints and Sinners. It's 12 new tracks featuring the regular lineup of Bob Cranham, Ben Keane, Barry Cook and Dave Williamson. So from their Saints and Sinners album, here is my Artists of the Week this week. It's the British Blues Casting Corporation with Ain't No Love in the Heart of the City.

And that was the British Blues Casting Corporation there with Ain't No Love in the Heart of the City. And the British Blues Casting Corporation are my artists of the week this week, so more from them later on in the show. The Blues Mystery have been around since 2013. Based in Switzerland, the band consists of two Swiss nationals, one Canadian on bass and harmonica, and a Frenchman who sings and plays guitar and slide guitar. So from their 2018 self-titled album called The Blues Mystery, here they are with a track called Back to the Dirty Town.

And there they were. That was the Blues Mystery there with a song called Back to Dirty Town. And you're listening to the Blues Cafe with me, Steve James. Time now for a regular feature that I put into the show each week. It's the something old, something new, maybe borrowed, but always blue. Here we look at a blues tune recorded in the past and then the same song re-recorded more recently by a different artist. It's actually a feature in the show that I would like you to contribute to. So, if you got an idea for the same song by two artists, maybe the original, then a second version covered by a different artist, then all you've got to do is to go to my website, stevejamesblues.com. There you'll find a request page. Just fill that in with the song and the two artists performing it, and I'll feature your choice on a future show, with a shout out, of course. So the song today is called Susie Q. It's a song co-written and performed by American musician Dale Hawkins and released in 1957. The song was a commercial success and became a classic of the early rock and roll era, being recorded by many other performers in subsequent years. Dale Hawkins' original version is also included in the Rock and Roll Hall of Fame's 500 Songs That Shaped Rock and Roll. So here's the original. This is Dale Hawkins with Susie Q.

Well, that was Dale Hawkins there with Susie Q. Now, how do I choose a newer version? Well, I was helped a little by my good friend Tom, who pointed me to an artist he had heard doing a fantastic version of Susie Q. And that artist is Marcus Kay, a busker extraordinaire who gives street concerts around the world and uses a looping system called Loopy Pro to record grooves and textures to support his vocals and guitar playing. All live, nothing pre-recorded. And I found Susie Q on his album called Live with Looper, number 2. So here he is. This is Marcus Kay with his version of Susie Q.

0: Thank you very much.
1: And that was Marcus Kay there with his version of Susie Q. And as you gathered at the end of that track, that was a live recording. You're listening to the Blues Cafe with me, Steve James, and it's time now for a weekly feature called Joker in the Pack. Every week, this is where I play a song that's not necessarily blues. It's just a song that I love, and I want to share it with you. This week's Joker is called White Wedding by Billy Idol. It's a song that was released as the second single from his self-titled studio album in 1982. Although not Idol's highest charting hit, it was often considered one of his most recognisable songs. In the US, it reached number 36 on the Billboard Hot 100 on the 2nd of July 1983. After a reissue in the UK, it reached number 6 in the UK singles chart. So here is the song. It's not blues, it's just a song that I love and I want to share with you. It's Billy Idol with White Wedding.

And that's Billy Idol there with White Wedding. And that particular song has been my joker in the pack this week. A song that's not particularly blues. It's just one I love and I wanted to share it with you. So I hope you enjoyed that one with me. And you're listening to The Blues Cafe with me, Steve James. Time now, I think, for a second tune from my artist of the week, the British Blues Casting Corporation. From their Saints and Sinners album, here is the British Blues Casting Corporation with I Don't Know How I'd Get By.

And that was the British Blues Casting Corporation with I Don't Know How I'd Get By. And the British Blues Casting Corporation have been my Artists of the Week this week. Connor Selby had a clear idea of who and what he wanted to be at a young age. Upon discovering blues, soul and folk music at 10 years of age, he started on a journey that has taken him into the heart of the music he loves. Connor Selby releases his new studio album, The Truth Comes Out Eventually, on August the 29th, 2025, and that'll be on Provogue Records. Here comes Connor Selby with the title track called The Truth Comes Out Eventually.

Well, that's Connor Selby there with The Truth Comes Out Eventually. Shemeka Copeland was born on April the 10th as an American electric blues vocalist. She was born in Harlem, New York City, and is the daughter of Texas blues guitarist and singer Johnny Copeland. She began singing, as you can imagine, at an early age, with her first public performance at the Cotton Club when she was 10 years old. So, how about a track from Shemeka? I think so as well. So from her Turn Up the Heat album, here is Shemeka Copeland with Ghetto Child.

And that's Shemeka Copeland there with Ghetto Child. Coco Taylor was born September the 28th, 1928, and was an American singer. She was sometimes called the Queen of the Blues, known for her rough, powerful vocals. She recorded 9 albums for Alligator, 8 of which were nominated for Grammy Awards, and came to dominate ranks of female blues singers, winning 29 W.C. Handy Blues Music Awards. So from her I Got What It Takes album, here is Coco Taylor with That's Why I'm Crying.

Well, that was Coco Taylor there with That's Why I'm Crying. But looking at the clock, I'm going to have to bring today's show to a close. My name is Steve James, and you've been listening to my Blues Cafe. So thank you for joining me for the last hour. It's been my pleasure to bring the blues to you. So have a great week and stay safe. And I'm going to catch you the same time, same place next week for some more great blues. And to play us out of the show today, I've got Tab Benoit with a song called Watching the Gators Roll In. My name is Steve James, and I'll catch you very soon.

0: one from Gladys Knight and the Pips, and it's called Just Walk in My Shoes. I think they might be a little bit small for.
1: Hi guys, it's Alice here, listening to Mr. G's Memorable Moments show. 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
2: 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This one is Joy Division with Atmosphere. Extended, of course, because it's memorable moments. Extended. But also, this is the middle one, because there's the minor one, which is the usual single, and there's this version, and it's an extended one, which goes on for about half an hour, 29 minutes and something. One day, I might treat you to that.
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0: tune that what some people don't think is appropriate to play at this time of night, but why not? It's the remix version, and it's Black Sabbath, and it's Paranoid.
1: The hottest rock sounds right here with Mr. G.